0: Iran's new security chief Mohsen Rezai outlined those terms, which include releasing Iran's frozen assets. His comments come after Pakistan raised hopes that Washington and Tehran were close to some sort of agreement. But Mr. Rezai made clear that any deal with Oman over transit through the strait would be separate from reopening the waterway. Oil prices extended their gains amid the uncertainty. And finally, North Korea has fired another ballistic missile towards the sea off the Korean Peninsula's east coast. South Korea's military says the missile was launched from the Wonsan area at around 6 a.m. this morning. It appears to have landed outside Japan's exclusive economic zone. South Korea says it has stepped up surveillance and is prepared for possible additional launches. The latest test comes days after South Korea and the U.S. begin major joint military exercises. Pyongyang has previously condemned the annual drills as a provocation.
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0: We started local football, where tickets for Saturday's ASEAN Championship first leg semi-final against Thailand go on sale today at 11 a.m. They are priced at $49 for Category 1 and $35 for Category 2 and are available exclusively online through Ticket Hotline. Kickoff is at 9 p.m. at Jalan Besar Stadium. Singapore reached the semis after finishing behind Vietnam in Group A with 2 wins and 2 draws. They'll then head to Bangkok for the return leg at Raja Mangala Stadium on August 18. Singapore's under-19 floorball team have booked their place in next year's World Championships in Latvia after topping the Asia-Oceania qualifiers on home soil. The team went unbeaten across 5 matches at our Tampines hub, with wins over Hong Kong, Australia, Malaysia and Japan before drawing with New Zealand. The Singapore Floorball Association says the young players could form the backbone of the senior national side for the 2029 SEA Games, which Singapore will host. The World Under-19 Championships will take place in Latvia next February. And finally, in the National School Games, CHIJ Secondary Topayo are C Division netball champions once again. A year after losing the final to Methodist Girls' School, CHIJ turned the tables on the same opponents, beating them 39-28 to regain the title they last won in 2023. 13-year-old goal shooter Naomi Pathman played a starring role, scoring 34 of her team's 39 goals. MGS led 11-8 after the first quarter, but CHIJ fought back to lead by halftime before pulling away to seal the win. And that's your sports update. I'm Joshua Vong.
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4: You better love us. We paid you to say it.
5: No, we didn't.
4: Yes, we did.
5: We bribed them with prizes.
4: We paid that guy a hell of a lot of money to say that.
5: Oh, that guy, yeah.
4: Of course,
5: yeah.
4: So you better love us. All right, it's the Flying Dutchman and Lavinia. We're going live on Facebook in just a moment.
5: That's right. It is going to be definitely an inspiring and heartwarming discussion in this hour as we welcome to the show Director of Professional and Volunteer Networks at Mandaki, Ms. Atika Halim, as well as the founder and director of LifeCraft SG, Jerome Emmanuel, and they will be here to talk about the power of mentorship and supporting youth through difficult moments, you know, not just creating opportunities for them to discover what they're capable of, but I think really changing their lives.
4: Good stuff. So that's up in just a bit. If you have any questions as we go through the discussion, you can always drop them in on Facebook. We'll try and get them answered as quickly as possible. We're starting the hour with a bit of Madonna. Express Yourself. It's 8:05. Good morning.

0: And that's exactly what we're going to do for the next hour or so. We're going to express ourselves. We have some special guests this morning.
1: Yes, indeed. We're so proud to be welcoming into our studio the Director of Professional and Volunteer Networks over at Mendaki, Ms. Atika Halim, as well as the Founder and Director of Lifecraft SG, Jerome Emmanuel. And they're here to talk about the power of mentorship. What if one person believing in you could change the direction of your life?
0: So powerful. Thank you for joining us both.
1: Yes, welcome.
2: Hi, FD. Hi, Lavinia.
1: Hi.
0: Okay, so you both work with young people from very different backgrounds. From your years of experience, let's start with Jerome first. From your years of experience, what do you think they all need the most?
2: The most.
0: What do young people
2: need? Non-judgmental listening ear.
0: Non-judgmental listening ear.
2: As in everybody, I guess.
0: Yeah, I guess.
1: That's a good point. Yeah. And I think as a foundation, right, you know, when you feel like you could openly just share whatever it is, it doesn't even have to be an opinion, just share whatever is on your mind, I think that kickstarts a lot of things in the process. What about for you, Ms. Atika? Yeah,
3: I think I agree with you. I mean, they need trusted adults in their life. But I thought what they also need is someone who believes that they can do it. Yeah. So I think sometimes, you know, you doubt yourself, the youth doubt themselves even more. So having someone who thinks that you can do it actually makes a whole world of difference.
0: I guess it is, because you get used, they try something once, they fail once, twice, three times, then they think, no, this is, I'm not going to amount to anything.
2: Yeah.
0: You know, they need someone to help them through.
2: Sometimes it's kind of oxymoronic. They think they know everything, but they also think they don't know anything yet.
0: And it's the second one that's usually correct.
2: Absolutely.
0: Because the idea is they've got to, but at the same time, don't you agree that they've got to want the help?
2: Yes.
0: Right? I mean, you can be there to help them, but if they don't want the help, then nothing's going to happen.
2: Absolutely.
0: Okay. Atika, Mendaki describes itself as a launch pad for young people. What does that really mean?
3: I think the term launchpad is something we kind of coined recently, actually, over the past month. We were thinking about what we have been doing, the things that we've been doing for the youth, right? We thought that actually, you know, we have programs. We have networks for them to step on. We have mentors, right? Like Jerome for them, right, to reach out to, right? But actually, what exactly is our offering? And we thought, we want to be the launchpad. We want to be that place that you go to for you to be able to achieve this. Mm-hmm. So if let's say you have some dreams that you want to be, say, a nurse, or a teacher, or even a doctor, right? Mm.
1: Wonderful.
3: So you go to Mendaki, you go for our programs, and maybe you find your direction. You find someone that can bring you a bit closer to that goal that you have, right? Mm. Mm. You want to do something new. So recently we've been going to AI as well. You want to build an AI product. You come for our workshops. We have many AI workshops. We have this Lanka Digital Program.
0: Right. Mm-hmm.
3: And we have many AI workshops. You come for it. You go and build something. And maybe that something that you build can make a difference, can contribute to the community, can do something. So we want to be that launchpad that brings you to places that you want to go for yourself.
1: That is really fantastic. And in just a bit, we are actually going to jump onto our Facebook Live. And actually, we want to ask you a little bit more about, you know, what your team and yourself do with the professional and volunteer networks. That's very interesting. So come and join us on our Facebook Live. Let's head on over. 1FM 91.3.

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2: The PIE towards Twas, a vehicle broken down after Jurong West Avenue 2. KJE towards the PIE, an accident after Bricklin Road. Avoid lane 2. We have the AYE towards Twas, a vehicle broken down after Lower Delta Road. TPE towards the SLE, a vehicle broken down at Tampines Link exit. Also on the PIE towards Changi, a vehicle broken down at Simei Avenue exit. Look out for that. 6th Avenue towards Laurelwood Avenue. An incident there after Jalan Haji Alias. Avoid lane 2. ECP towards the city, an accident after the PIE, avoid lane 1. CTE towards the AYE, an accident after the PIE Twas. Congestion is to Ang Mo Kio Avenue 5, avoid lanes 1 and 2. Stay within the speed limit, please. Have everyone buckled up. Be safe as you drive today.
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0: That's Nelly and Ride With Me. It's 8:22. Hope you're having a good start to your morning. We are talking to Atika and Jerome. We're talking about mentoring and how one person can make such a big difference in someone's life. Now, both of you have seen many mentoring journeys.
1: Yes.
0: What's the biggest difference that a mentor can make to a young person?
1: And do you
0: have a story?
1: Yeah, to share and illustrate that.
2: Yeah, I think the biggest difference is just that, you know, you are there for the mentee, for the young person. So I like to share this story of my colleague. So in Mendaki, because we promote mentoring, we also tell our staff, please be a mentor yourself. So staff are also mentors for some of our programs, especially the IT program. So I remember one colleague of mine was telling me, her name is Jam. Jam, hi. How about you? She has been mentoring for about 3 years now.
0: Okay.
2: So the first batch of mentors, mentees that she took back then, after they graduated from ITE, we entered NS, still reach out to her and text her, teacher, I have a letter. What is this about? It's actually an NS enlistment letter. So
0: right.
2: he was asking her, what do I do next, right? So just knowing that there's someone there that you can reach out to for anything, right? And this person will not judge you, will be non-judgmental and give you a response that can help you make your next decision. I think that's important.
0: Yeah. These mentees that you have, if they are coming back to the mentor, where are the parents playing a role in this? Or are the parents not around? And if by not around, you know what I'm talking about.
3: Yes, absolutely. Right. So it does not necessarily have to be that way.
0: Okay.
3: Yeah, sometimes the parents are around, but they're just busy.
0: Okay.
3: With trying to get the household in order.
0: Chasing the dollar.
3: Yeah,
1: chasing the dollar. Can I just confess, when I was growing up, there were a lot of things that even my mom and grandma, who were very much involved in my sister and my lives, but they just didn't know. They were like, I do it. Like, you know, I was like, I need help with my work. I need tuition.
0: Yeah, yeah.
1: They also like, I don't know where to go, you know. So it's also the case of that, you know. Sometimes the parents, with their best intentions, they might not know what to do next or, you know, how to help out, right?
3: Absolutely, yeah. Absolutely. And sometimes they just want to share whatever that happens at school or outside of home, right? Just with someone
0: neutral,
3: right?
0: Mm, mm.
3: Not a family member who would probably get emotionally involved,
0: right?
3: Yeah. And I think that's where the mentors actually come in, right? Mm. I am a part of, I think, 743 group chats.
1: Oh,
3: no, I'm just kidding. Okay, but you can take away the three. Maybe about 70 over group chats, right?
0: Okay.
3: And we have oversight of some of the queries that come in and at the weird hours that they come in, right? And we normally allow the mentors to take control of the situation and just take it offline with the person involved, the mentee involved, right? Unless, of course, there is a safety issue. Right.
0: And your mentors agree to this because this seems like a 24/7 thing.
1: Yeah.
3: Yes, but we also do help them to understand that they also have their personal lives, right?
0: Yeah.
3: So, yes, it's okay to open up and allow queries to come flooding in, right? But we're not 7-Eleven.
0: Yeah, I was about to say.
3: Yeah.
0: Your mentors so need your life
3: tell
0: too.
3: Them, yeah, exactly. Yeah. So I always tell them to have a cutoff time for themselves. I don't, though.
0: So you are 24/7?
3: I'm 24/7.
1: So you are 7-Eleven?
3: I am a 7-Eleven.
1: Oh, good. My gosh. Yeah. There's a nervous laughter.
0: You're a mentor and more.
3: Yeah, mentor and more. Yeah. You made it sound like Mustafa.
0: There you go. Atika, in 2025, Mendaki matched 800 mentors with 2,800 young people, supported by more than 1,000 professionals across 13 sectors. That is some incredible numbers.
1: Yeah.
0: What do you think makes this mentoring work?
2: Actually, mentoring, there's two kinds of mentoring. Just to be honest, we have the structured program type, the one that Jerome is doing over a few months, and you really journey with the students.
1: Yep.
2: We also have what we call the flash mentoring, and that's where we think we get the biggest win, because you can reach out to more students. It's a short intervention, like 2 hours or so, but in that short time, you get to meet a few people that you can then reach out to for anything that you want. So we've had a couple of these flash mentoring sessions, learning journeys, where when they go for such activities, they get to connect with mentors, right? These are adults, additional adults in their life. And we've had students who come to us after that, hey, Chu, can I have a Chu? That's called Chu.
0: I want to
2: apply for internship. Like, you know, can I get internship? So I tell them, go and reach out to the mentors, talk to them. Right. They are working in different companies. They probably have options for you, right?
0: Yeah, yeah.
2: So we hope to be able to do that matching with them.
1: Yeah. We're going to talk more about this because I know you have more to share about this particular question that we've just asked, but we have to jump onto our Facebook Live. Come and join us for the chat.
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7: These are your news headlines. I'm Joshua Vong. Around 120 people were evacuated from Junction 8 in Bishan last night after a fire broke out at a restaurant. The SCDF says the fire involved a table grill and exhaust ducting in the dining area of a first-floor restaurant. The Straits Times understands it broke out at a Japanese barbecue restaurant, yakiniku-like. One person was taken to Singapore General Hospital after being assessed for smoke inhalation. Google Maps users in Singapore can now use the app as more than a navigation tool, as part of a new AI-powered update. The Ask Maps feature, built into Google Maps itself, taps into agentic capabilities to help people with everyday tasks. Users can ask real-world questions using natural language, get suggestions for nearby activities, or use it as a travel partner. The feature incorporates real-time updates on traffic, crowd statuses, and personalized recommendations based on prompts and past reviews. Ask Maps is being rolled out in more than 150 countries and territories in English. A 42-year-old mosque employee is set to be charged today for allegedly misappropriating more than $14,000 in donations. Police say the money was taken from donation boxes between February and May. If convicted, the man could be jailed for up to 15 years and fined. Moving to world news, Iran says the Strait of Hormuz will remain closed until the US changes its behavior and accepts Tehran's conditions for ending the war. Iran's new security chief Mohsen Rezai outlined those terms, which include releasing Iran's frozen assets. His comments come after Pakistan raised hopes that Washington and Tehran were close to some sort of agreement. But Mr. Rezai made clear that any deal with Oman over transit through the strait would be separate from reopening the waterway. Oil prices extended their gains amid the uncertainty. And finally, North Korea has fired another ballistic missile towards the sea off the Korean Peninsula's east coast. South Korea's military says the missile was launched from the Wonsan area at around 6 a.m. this morning. It appears to have landed outside Japan's exclusive economic zone. South Korea says it has stepped up surveillance and is prepared for possible additional launches. The latest test comes days after South Korea and the U.S. begin major joint military exercises. Pyongyang has previously condemned the annual drills as a provocation.
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1: The PIE towards Tuas, a vehicle broken down after Jurong West Avenue 2. KJE towards the PIE, an accident after Brickland Road. Avoid lane 2. We have the AYE towards Tuas, a vehicle broken down after Lower Delta Road. TPE towards the SLE, a vehicle broken down at Tampines Link exit. Also on the PIE towards Changi, a vehicle broken down at Simei Avenue exit. Look out for that. 6th Avenue towards Laurelwood Avenue. An incident there after Jalan Haji Alias. Avoid lane 2. ECP towards the city, an accident after the PIE, avoid lane 1. CTE towards the AYE, an accident after the PIE Tuas. Congestion is to Ang Mo Kio Avenue 5, avoid lanes 1 and 2. Stay within the speed limit, please. Have everyone buckled up. Be safe as you drive today.
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1: We're in 1977, and it's a breakthrough single for a singer. It also becomes a disco icon in its time. Evelyn Champagne King is the singer. And in 1977, she released a song called Shame. It was one of two big hits that she had for herself. One was Shame in 1977. The other one, she had to wait till 1982 with a song called Love Come Down. They were both massive R&B and dance chart hits, and they became icons. From 1977, Evelyn Champagne King and Shame.

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1: Hey, we're back, and we had a very interesting conversation, right, about how parents, you know, in trying to sort of like guide your child, you know, sort of be a mentor to your children as well, it's definitely a lot more difficult, right?
2: It is, because like I was saying before, parents tend to have their dreams for their children, but they forget their children have dreams. I'll give you an example. Well, one of my daughters, we wanted her to do the whole polytechnic, blah, blah, blah route, right?
1: Okay.
2: And she said, okay, Dad, I'll do the polytechnic route. You give me 1 year. If I cannot hack it, then you let me do what I want to do. So my deal was, okay, but you've got to do your best. So we monitored her for a year. At the end of the year, we sat down and had a discussion with her and with the school. And she couldn't hack it. So we said, okay, what do you want to do? So she went out and she studied makeup. And she ended up running a marketing division.
1: Wow.
2: Okay? Wow. Marketing division, huh? She started on the floor selling makeup. Ended up a marketing division. She was then adult enough to say, this industry has too much politics for me.
3: Mm.
2: She left and went to her second love, which is animals.
3: Wow.
2: Ooh. And she now works with a vet.
1: Interesting.
2: But I don't know whether her journey would have been as good if I had said, no, I'm sorry, you're completing polytechnic. I may have destroyed her if I'd done that.
3: You can never imagine.
2: You can't imagine.
3: Yeah.
2: But because I gave her that space, she blossomed.
1: Mm-hmm.
2: And that's what parents need to understand.
1: Mm-hmm.
2: Sometimes it's okay to give your child that space and let them do what they want. Ooh, question.
1: I think what my takeaway from what you've just shared, FD, you know, is that idea of, yes, give them that space, but there also must be like guidelines and boundaries, right?
2: Oh, yeah,
1: you know,
2: of course,
1: right?
2: Of course.
1: Like, I think it was fair that you told your daughter, like, okay, 1 year you have, but you must do your best.
2: Yeah.
1: You cannot, I can just imagine if I tell my sons that give them 1 year and they're like, ho, ho,
2: lip up for 1 year.
1: Yeah, and I'll be like,
4: right. But also whether the child knows what he or she wants. So in the case of a daughter, she knows what she wants.
1: So much clarity.
4: I think sometimes is the part where they don't know what they want, and then they don't want to go to school. But then that's the part where I think mentoring will be useful.
3: Absolutely,
4: because someone can walk through you some of your options.
3: So good. Yeah. And another thing that I can share very openly is that kids these days,
2: right,
3: especially with technology and exposure to so many things that's going around them, right? You start shoving something down their throat, they start spotting for your mistakes.
2: Yep.
1: Oh.
3: They suddenly become more aware of what mommy and daddy is doing.
2: Yeah.
3: And they want to say, oh, how come you can do that? I cannot.
1: So what do I what do I say? Life is unfair.
2: That's what I said.
1: No, really, what do I do?
2: No one told you life was fair.
4: My common line too.
1: Oh, is it
4: my middle child? You know, life is never fair. So deal with it.
1: Yeah, okay, so can continue to use that line, is it?
4: But
3: two strikes only.
1: Two strikes. Yeah. Oh.
3: But after that, above and beyond, if you still want them to go into synchronized swimming, then you've got to think.
4: The boys synchronized swimming.
2: Okay. We've got questions from our Facebook that are really interesting.
1: Yes.
2: What do you think about this? Asian parents want the best for them and feel that they are not ready for the world yet. So parents want the best, but they continuously feel that their child is not ready for the world.
3: Can I answer that?
2: Yeah, sure. Please.
3: I think, in all honesty, even the parents aren't ready for the world yet. Mm. Nobody is ready for the world yet. The world keeps evolving, right? And everything is changing every day. And sometimes what you could have done 10 years ago, you can't do it the same way again today. Which is why even the education system is evolving. So I think it's so good to keep up with times and to keep yourself well updated and aware of the different changes that are happening around you.
1: Sure.
3: Because when your child comes up to you and shares something with you, I completely believe that they already have done their homework. They know that there is something like that out there. That's why they want to pursue. They're not just plucking something out of thin air.
2: Yeah,
3: right?
2: Yeah.
3: So it's good to keep ourselves updated.
1: Right.
3: And constantly keeping ourselves up to date with the kids.
1: It brings to mind what, you know, the both of you pointed out, which is really important for mentors. I can see how it's important for parenting as well. Keep that open mind.
3: Yeah, keep
1: that open mind.
2: Another question that came through: would a mentor in the process of mentoring mentees sense a situation that needs parental involvement? Mm-hmm. And then do you get the parents involved?
1: Interesting.
4: I think but in the school setting, usually we also involve the school first.
2: Yeah.
4: So for IT, we have the class advisors, the teachers, and we have the counselors.
2: But with the Mendaki programs that you run, do parents ever get involved?
4: If we need to, we will.
2: Okay.
4: Interestingly, I'm piloting a new program. This is a bit different from the ones that you're doing. For Sec 1, Sec 2 onwards. And that program, mentoring program, also involves parents.
2: Good.
4: So we intentionally have sessions where we bring parents in. Because we think that, especially for younger kids, we think that the parents is one of the key decision makers.
1: Sure.
4: Key factors in the kid's life, right?
1: Yeah.
4: So we bring them in for some of these sessions. So this is something we're piloting. We will update again next year when the outcome.
2: Okay.
1: No, I can see
4: the program is called Staff Mentoring. Yeah.
1: But I can see a possible benefit to it, because if the parents are involved, you know, they get to experience it, and it's a ripple effect, right? Because there might be other kids in the family as well.
4: So we're even thinking of bringing parents along for learning journeys. So we go for some learning journeys, bring them along.
2: That'd be
4: and
2: great.
4: And then they can see what are the new updated industries out there, right?
2: Yeah.
4: So they can stop telling their kids go for these traditional industries when there are many others. Options out there.
1: That's
2: interesting.
1: That is great.
2: If a corporate listening to us now or individuals listening to us now want to help out, how do they get in touch with you guys?
3: Mendaki first.
4: Yeah, so for Mendaki, we welcome corporate mentoring partners. We've had a couple of them. We had our first corporate mentoring partners 3 years ago, and since then we have many others like Lifecraft and all that. So for them, what they'll do is that the partners will bring in, they will kind of like identify a few mentors, and they'll be attending the mentoring session as a company.
2: But how do they get in touch with you?
4: Can go to our website, mendaki.org.sg. 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
2: And for Lifecraft?
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2: Same level.
3: Yeah, same level.
1: Now we will never forget.
2: We're all right there.
3: Yeah, I tried and I just got the domain just quickly. So it's www.lifecraftsg.com. Right, there is a WhatsApp widget on the bottom corner.
2: Oh, nice.
3: Just that's click on that way, and you get directed straight to me or my team. Okay. Right.
1: And become one of the 70 group chats.
3: Yeah, so there are actually two verticals.
2: Two verticals.
3: You can either choose to contribute your time by becoming a mentor, right? So other than the Mendaki programs, we also do have disaster network programs.
2: Okay.
3: Right. Disasters are the ones who are coming home back to society, right? And we provide opportunities for them as well.
1: That is fantastic.
3: That's another passion that I strongly believe in.
2: Great stuff.
3: Or they can just choose to make a contribution.
1: All these are great ways to help. Yeah.
2: Just very quickly, have either of you ever had a mentor in your life?
4: Many.
2: Yeah. Okay. We end our interview sessions with our quick fire questions. We ask you a question, you just answer. Okay. First thing that comes to your head. What did your favorite mentor teach you, Atika?
4: Me. That's my name. Favorite mentor taught me to just deal with it, let it go. You know?
1: Interesting. Wow. Interesting.
2: Jerome?
3: Happy wife, happy life.
4: Shout out
3: to my wife.
4: Yeah.
3: My wife is one of my biggest mentors, actually.
2: Love it.
1: Brownie points.
4: Sorry, shout out to my husband.
2: Okay. This is, now we switch it.
4: Okay.
2: What has mentoring taught you?
3: Mentoring has taught me a lot of patience.
2: I'll bet. That's one of the big qualities you need.
4: I think mentoring taught me that actually every youth has their own choices and own life. We are all individuals. You know, there's no one fixed formula for everyone.
2: Okay. Final one. Finish this sentence. Jerome first. Life is
3: crafting.
2: Whoa! Corporate cell right there.
1: Interesting. No.
4: Can't be dead.
3: Yeah. You just had to start with life, right? Yeah, just end it with craft.
2: Craft, there you go.
3: Life is craft.
2: Okay, yeah. Atika, life is?
4: Life is good if you volunteer with Mendaki.
2: Unreal.
3: Thank you so much, guys.
2: Thank you so much for being with us. Jerome, you're back next week with one of your mentors.
3: Yes.
2: All righty.
1: Interesting.
2: So we'll be with you again
3: soon
2: next
3: enough.
2: Week.
3: So soon
1: the
3: enough.
1: Conversation yeah. will continue.
2: Awesome. Thank you guys so much.
4: Thank you for being on the
3: Thank
4: show.
3: You.
4: Today.
3: Thank you for having us. Thank you. 1FM.
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2: 1FM traffic. The PIE towards Tuas, a vehicle broken down after Jurong West Avenue 2. KJE towards the PIE, an accident after Brickland Road. Avoid lane 2. We have the AYE towards Tuas, a vehicle broken down after Lower Delta Road. TPE towards the SLE, a vehicle broken down at Tampines Link exit. Also on the PIE towards Changi, a vehicle broken down at Simei Avenue exit. Look out for that. 6th Avenue towards Laurelwood Avenue. An incident there after Jalan Haji Alias. Avoid lane 2. ECP towards the city, an accident after the PIE, avoid lane 1. CTE towards the AYE, an accident after the PIE Tuas. Congestion is to Ang Mo Kio Avenue 5, avoid lanes 1 and 2. Stay within the speed limit, please. Have everyone buckled up. Be safe as you drive today.
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1: The PIE towards Twas, a vehicle broken down after Jurong West Avenue 2. KJE towards the PIE, an accident after Bricklin Road. Avoid lane 2. We have the AYE towards Twas, a vehicle broken down after Lower Delta Road. TPE towards the SLE, a vehicle broken down at Tampines Link exit. Also on the PIE towards Changi, a vehicle broken down at Sime Avenue exit. Look out for that. 6th Avenue towards Laurelwood Avenue. An incident there after Jalan Haji Alias. Avoid lane 2. ECP towards the city, an accident after the PIE, avoid lane 1. CTE towards the AYE, an accident after the PIE Twas. Congestion is to Ang Mo Kio Avenue 5, avoid lanes 1 and 2. Stay within the speed limit, please. Have everyone buckled up. Be safe as you drive today.
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3: These are your news headlines. I'm Joshua Vong. Opposition politician Lim Tien has been deported to Singapore following his arrest in Johor Bahru. The founder of the People's Voice Party had failed to surrender on August 3rd to begin his jail term for practicing law without a valid certificate. An arrest warrant was issued against him, and he was arrested by Malaysian authorities on August 6. The 61-year-old was convicted of charges under the Legal Profession Act and sentenced to 3 months and a week in jail. Two Singaporeans who allegedly helped Lim leave Singapore have been charged. A study by the National University of Singapore has found that smoking and obesity can make your body biologically older. The decade-long research revealed that current smokers were 3.6 years biologically older than non-smokers, while those who were obese could be 4.2 years older than people with a normal BMI. Biological age reflects how well the body is functioning, rather than how long someone has been alive. The research has been used to develop a blood test called HQ, which is now being offered by several private healthcare providers in Singapore. A British man is set to be charged today after he allegedly pushed staff at Changi Airport and caused a flight to be delayed by 45 minutes. Police say the incident took place on July 20th at a boarding gate in Terminal 1. The 25-year-old is believed to have been intoxicated at the time. When approached by airline staff, he reacted angrily and used vulgarities on one of them. He later allegedly entered a protected area of the airport without authorization. If convicted, he faces up to 6 months jail, a fine, or both. Moving to world news, rescue crews in Western Colombia are continuing to search for survivors after a powerful earthquake killed at least 254 people. The magnitude 7.4 quake struck early on Monday, bringing down homes, apartment blocks, schools, and health centers. Rescuers have been working through the rubble with cranes, excavators, and their bare hands, while nearly 100 aftershocks have been recorded. Thousands have been left homeless, and power, water, and phone services remain disrupted in several areas. And finally, the captain of an Air India flight that suddenly dropped about 90 meters last week has reportedly tested positive for marijuana in a second drug screening. Flight AI-2379 was traveling from Phuket to Delhi on August 4th when it suddenly lost altitude, injuring several passengers and crew members. The Airbus A320 was carrying 137 passengers and 8 crew. India's government ordered a second drug test after the pilot's initial screening returned a non-negative result. Sources say the confirmatory test was also positive. India's Aircraft Accidents Investigation Bureau is investigating the incident. Air India has not commented on the reported test result.
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3: We started local football, where tickets for Saturday's ASEAN Championship first leg semi-final against Thailand go on sale today at 11 a.m. They are priced at $49 for Category 1 and $35 for Category 2 and are available exclusively online through Ticket Hotline. Kickoff is at 9 p.m. at Jalan Besar Stadium. Singapore reached the semis after finishing behind Vietnam in Group A with 2 wins and 2 draws. They'll then head to Bangkok for the return leg at Rajamangala Stadium on August 18. Singapore's under-19 floorball team have booked their place in next year's World Championships in Latvia after topping the Asia-Oceania qualifiers on home soil. The team went unbeaten across five matches at our Tampines hub, with wins over Hong Kong, Australia, Malaysia and Japan, before drawing with New Zealand. The Singapore Floorball Association says the young players could form the backbone of the senior national side for the 2029 SEA Games, which Singapore will host. The World Under-19 Championships will take place in Latvia next February. And finally, in the National School Games, CHIJ Secondary Topayo are C Division netball champions once again. A year after losing the final to Methodist Girls' School, CHIJ turned the tables on the same opponents, beating them 39-28 to regain the title they last won in 2023. 13-year-old goal shooter Naomi Pathman played a starring role, scoring 34 of her team's 39 goals. MGS led 11-8 after the first quarter, but CHIJ fought back to lead by half-time before pulling away to seal the win. And that's your sports update. I'm Joshua Vaughn.
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1: Hey, The Morning Drive with The Flying Dutchman and Lavinia. Thanks so much for having us on. Great conversation with Atika and Jerome just now.
6: I learned so much. You know, we thought we were talking about really incredible mentorship programs that are happening for especially youths at risk. But I think I got so much more takeaways from it, right? Even for parenting.
1: I'm sure.
6: Yeah.
1: I'm sure.
6: Absolutely. Really, really interesting. And of course, if you want, I would highly recommend that you watch the whole interview. Head on over to our YouTube channel or even our Facebook page to catch it.
1: Catch it completely. Okay, in this hour, we're giving away more prizes in something we call Pit Stop Panic.
6: Yes, indeed. So this is how it works, and it's all about the Formula One Singapore Airlines Singapore Grand Prix 2026. We want you to fire up those brain cells and put your pedal to the metal in a race where the only thing speeding around this track is your mind. We're going to give you a theme, and you will have 5 seconds to name three things from that theme. Now, of course, FD will give an example or two.
1: Yep.
6: And you cannot mention those examples that were used.
1: Yeah. Absolutely.
6: So I'll give you a challenge there.
1: Yeah. So just stick with us. Look out for the cue to call through, and then we'll give you the theme. You'll have 5 seconds to name three things from that theme, and you could be going to watch the Formula One Singapore Airlines Singapore Grand Prix 2026.

0: is well facing.
1: That's Robert Palmer, Addicted to Love, at 9:12. Okay. We're going to give you a number now. Anybody who WhatsApps through, we're going to disconnect your phone.
2: We can't do that?
1: Yes. This is all about calling through, okay? It's about calling through to win prizes that will get you to the Formula One Singapore Airlines Singapore Grand Prix 2026. It's Pit Stop Panic.
2: Yes.
1: Okay? A theme. 5 seconds to name three things from the theme.
2: And the prizes, okay? So we have what's left. You know, when you win the Pit Stop Panic game, you get to choose from a series of envelopes.
1: Yes.
2: Right? Why am I saying a series of envelopes? a few envelopes. And inside, you might find one of the following prizes. We have two pairs of the three-day Zone 4 walkabout tickets, a pair of Sunday pit exit grandstand tickets, and also a pair of the three-day pit exit grandstand tickets. Woo-wee!
1: Sweet stuff. So, you want to get your hands on that?
2: Yes.
1: Now it's time. You give us a buzz. 669-11913. 669-11913. You call us now. 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
2: 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CTE towards the SLE, a vehicle broken down at Salita West Link exit. TPE towards the PIE, an accident after Paso Risk Drive 8. KPE towards the TPE, a vehicle broken down after Buangkok East Drive. PIE towards Changi, a vehicle broken down after Toh Guan Road. PIE towards Changi, an accident at Stevens Road exit. KJE towards the PIE, an accident off just before Choa Chu Kang Drive. Stay within the speed limit, please. Have everyone buckled up. Be safe as you drive today.
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0: That's New Kids on the Block and Step by Step. It's 9:23 and we are playing Pit Stop Panic. This is for the true Motorhead.
1: Indeed so.
0: Absolutely. Today's theme is drivers.
1: Oh.
0: So how it works is you got to name three drivers in the space of 5 seconds.
1: Yes, yes, yes, yes, yes.
0: But there is a twist. There is a twist.
1: And I, you know, it's we've already, this is the second day we're playing it, right? Yesterday, I could see for myself how this twist really throws people
0: it
1: off.
0: It throws people off. It does. But that's the idea. And that's why it's called Pit Stop Panic. Good morning. Who's this?
2: Hello, this is Ong.
0: Ong, welcome to Pit Stop Panic. The theme today is drivers. People like Lewis Hamilton and Max Verstappen. So those are two names you cannot use. You have 5 seconds. Wait a minute. You've got 5 seconds to name me three other drivers. When I say okay. Go. 3, 2, 1, go.
2: Charles Leclerc.
0: Yes.
2: Isaac Hadjar. Yeah. Fernando Alonso.
0: Well Woo! Done. It's so nice that you picked Isaac. Well done.
1: Wonderful.
0: Good job. Good job. So now we have 4 envelopes, okay? We have A, C, D, and E. Which envelope do you want?
2: I'll try E.
0: E. You want envelope E? Dun, dun, dun. Dun, dun, dun.
1: What does he want? What does he want?
0: You have won a pair of 3-day Zone 4 walkabout tickets.
1: Oh, yay!
2: Oh, my God.
1: Congratulations!
2: Oh, thank you so much. Thank you so much.
0: Well done, my man. You are really off to the Formula One Singapore Airlines Singapore Grand Prix 2026. It's fast cars, global stars, one epic weekend. The Formula One Singapore Airlines Singapore Grand Prix 2026. Book your tickets now at singaporegp.sg.
1: Congratulations!
2: Thank you so much. Thank you.
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3: These are your news headlines. I'm Joshua Vong. Opposition politician Lim Tien has been deported to Singapore following his arrest in Johor Bahru. The founder of the People's Voice Party had failed to surrender on August 3rd to begin his jail term for practicing law without a valid certificate. An arrest warrant was issued against him, and he was arrested by Malaysian authorities on August 6. The 61-year-old was convicted of charges under the Legal Profession Act and sentenced to 3 months and a week in jail. Two Singaporeans who allegedly helped Lim leave Singapore have been charged. A study by the National University of Singapore has found that smoking and obesity can make your body biologically older. The decade-long research revealed that current smokers were 3.6 years biologically older than non-smokers, while those who were obese could be 4.2 years older than people with a normal BMI. Biological age reflects how well the body is functioning, rather than how long someone has been alive. The research has been used to develop a blood test called HQ, which is now being offered by several private healthcare providers in Singapore. A British man is set to be charged today after he allegedly pushed staff at Changi Airport and caused a flight to be delayed by 45 minutes. Police say the incident took place on July 20th at a boarding gate in Terminal 1. The 25-year-old is believed to have been intoxicated at the time. When approached by airline staff, he reacted angrily and used vulgarities on one of them. He later allegedly entered a protected area of the airport without authorization. If convicted, he faces up to 6 months jail, a fine, or both. Moving to world news, rescue crews in Western Colombia are continuing to search for survivors after a powerful earthquake killed at least 254 people. The magnitude 7.4 quake struck early on Monday, bringing down homes, apartment blocks, schools, and health centers. Rescuers have been working through the rubble with cranes, excavators, and their bare hands, while nearly 100 aftershocks have been recorded. Thousands have been left homeless, and power, water, and phone services remain disrupted in several areas. And finally, the captain of an Air India flight that suddenly dropped about 90 meters last week has reportedly tested positive for marijuana in a second drug screening. Flight AI-2379 was traveling from Phuket to Delhi on August 4th when it suddenly lost altitude, injuring several passengers and crew members. The Airbus A320 was carrying 137 passengers and 8 crew. India's government ordered a second drug test after the pilot's initial screening returned a non-negative result. Sources say the confirmatory test was also positive. India's Aircraft Accidents Investigation Bureau is investigating the incident. Air India has not commented on the reported test result.
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4: CTE towards the SLE, a vehicle broken down at Seletar West Link exit. TPE towards the PIE, an accident after Paso Risk Drive 8. KPE towards the TPE, a vehicle broken down after Buangkok East Drive. PIE towards Changi, a vehicle broken down after Toh Guan Road. PIE towards Changi, an accident at Stevens Road exit. KJE towards the PIE, an accident off just before Choa Chu Kang Drive. Stay within the speed limit, please. Have everyone buckled up. Be safe as you drive today.
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4: It's 1974, and it's a song that went all the way to number one on the easy listening charts in the US. It was written and recorded by American singer-songwriter John Denver. It was a song about his then wife, Annie Martel Denver. He wrote the song in January of 1973. It took him about 10 minutes. He was on a ski lift in Aspen, Colorado. He had just finished a very difficult ski run.
7: Wow.
4: And he was he was thinking about everything that was going through his mind, the colors, the sounds, the senses that he felt, and it all inspired him to write about his wife. And it's very interesting. The song, as he put it,
6: okay,
4: initially started out as a love song.
6: Hmm.
4: It ended up, he says, a bit like a prayer, which is really quite interesting. Here it is from 1974, John Denver and Annie's Song. You

0: That was Paula Abdul, The Promise of a New Day. It's The Morning Drive with The Flying Dutchman and Lavinia.
1: Okay, I've got something really interesting to share with you.
0: Okay.
1: You know what? Nature provides us with so much inspiration, right?
0: It does. It does. It also provides us with bushes when we need it. Never mind.
1: Go on. Okay. Yeah. Okay. But did you know that the world has a particular bug's wing to thank for our war against bacteria?
0: Okay.
1: You know the cicadas, right? Noisy little creatures. Noisy little creatures, right?
0: Yeah.
1: But what scientists have found is that on the surface of their wings are these tiny little spikes, really microscopic, okay? Really, really small. So much so that when you touch it, you don't really feel it.
0: Mm.
1: It doesn't feel like rough or anything
0: It's just
1: really, really tiny.
0: Yeah.
1: But for a bacteria that lands on these wings, the spikes, no matter how, right, they can't escape from sort of like being pierced by these spikes.
0: Okay.
1: And just like that, the bacteria is eliminated. Yeah, because the spikes manage to...
0: Are we saying cicadas are bacteria-free?
1: On the wings.
0: On the wings.
1: Yes, yes, yes.
0: Good Lord.
1: I mean, I guess I never thought about whether or not their wings are bacteria-free.
0: Yeah.
1: But scientists are actually drawing inspiration from this in order to create antimicrobial sort of like surfaces.
0: Yes,
1: just
0: yes,
1: by
0: yes.
1: having these really microscopic little spikes. And this is really important because in our war against bacteria in particular, right, you know, there's always that issue of like antibiotics, bacteria being resistant to antibiotics. You know, are we creating a super bug because of all the antibiotics that we're generating, right?
0: Yep.
1: In this case, it's a physical thing, right? You actually pierce through the cell structure of the bacteria, eliminate the bacteria, so there is no chance of these bacteria actually sort of becoming more resistant to these spikes. There's no antibiotics that the bacteria can become more resistant to because of this interesting sort of like characteristic of the cicada's wings.
0: Wow.
1: Unless the bacteria becomes more thick-skinned.
0: That's true. And then they just bounce off the scudder.
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1: It's going to be fair and warm for today, and temperatures are hitting a high of 34.
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0: Okay, the PIE towards Changi, an accident after Toa Payoh exit 16A. Look out for that. TPE towards the PIE, an accident after Pasir Ris Drive 8. That's causing quite a bit of congestion. PIE towards Changi, an accident at the Stevens Road exit. KJE towards the PIE, an accident before Choa Chu Kang Drive. Look out for that. 6th Avenue towards Laurel Wood Avenue, an incident there after Jalan Haji Alias. Look out for that. And on the CTE towards the AYE before Havelock Road, we've got an accident there as well. Stay within the speed limit, please. Have everyone buckled up. Be safe as you drive today.
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0: There's my baby, Shania Twain. That don't impress me much. Yeah, I like her. It's the Flying Dutchman and Lavinia. Good morning. We've actually come to the end of the show. Massive thank you to Jerome and Atika for coming in and talking about mentorship and how one person can really change a child's life.
1: Yes. And that's, you know, please do catch the whole interview, you know, hear from them yourselves. You can find it on our YouTube page or even our Facebook Live.
0: Alrighty. So here we go. Sean Wee is going to take you through the rest of the morning and lunch.
2: Sure.
0: I wanted to use this line today to close the show because I think a lot of people forget this. It's not that they don't know it, they just forget it. Peace of mind is worth more than being right. I hope some of you got that. Have a great day.
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2: These are your news headlines. I'm Joshua Vong. The Singapore Exchange says it has more than 50 potential IPOs in the pipeline as activity in the local stock market picks up. SGX says the potential listings are expected over the next 12 months as it predicts a stronger year for IPOs. It is also planning to expand its range of ETFs and step up partnerships with overseas markets. The plans come after SGX reported a record full-year earnings last week, with net profit rising nearly 8% to $698 million. Job seekers looking for their next career move can meet employers and get career advice at the SPH Media Career Expo later this month. The two-day event will feature employers and training providers from a range of sectors. There will also be talks on career planning, interview techniques, and navigating an AI-driven workplace. The Career Expo will be held on August 22nd and 23rd from 10 a.m. to 6 p.m. at the Sands Expo and Convention Center. Admission is free, but visitors must register in advance. Homegrown gelato shop Tom's Palette is closing after 21 years, with both its outlets shutting in mid to late October. In a video posted on Instagram, a spokesperson said the dessert business only does well for a few hours in a day. She referenced the closures hitting the food and beverage industry recently and said the gelato brand is the next in line despite its best efforts to stay afloat. The news follows a spate of closures in the dessert industry in Singapore, following Tarts by Cheryl Koh and Patisserie Pantler. Malaysian investigators have arrived in Indonesia to interview a pilot being detained in connection with a drug case. This comes after the pilot allegedly smuggled 26 kilograms of ecstasy and was arrested upon arrival at the Jakarta airport. Authorities are looking to obtain more information about the case, particularly about a reported international syndicate. Officials say the syndicate is now using false identities to register phone numbers, making it trickier to track down its members. Police say it is still too early to confirm that an insider was involved in the case. And finally, Cristiano Ronaldo and his longtime partner Georgina Rodriguez have tied the knot. The couple married in a private ceremony in the Portuguese resort of Caseia yesterday, with their five children in attendance. The football star and 32-year-old Rodriguez met in Madrid in 2016 when she was working at a Gucci store. Ronaldo, a five-time Ballon d'Or winner, recently played in his record-tying sixth World Cup for Portugal. His Saudi club, Al Nassr, starts its domestic season on Saturday.
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4: All right, just gone past 10 o'clock on your Wednesday. We have a weird day for a lot of parents because it's a school holiday in primary schools, at least, because there's a PSLE happening. My daughter is doing her English oral. Yep, she is waiting there as we speak. Good luck. All right, the PSLE parents out there, I feel your stress. I'm going to try and alleviate your stress with some great music. Let me see. Def Leppard, Billy Ocean. But first, here's a bit of Jennifer Page, the song Crush. 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

Hi, it's Billy Ocean on 1FM, and this is Shan here with you. We are the radio station giving you the greatest hits of all time, Pop Edition. That is the theme for the countdown for this year. So we're into 2 weeks of voting, and I come in every morning very excited to check the latest voting statistics, because I can see it. I'm the only one with access here, music director. So let me give you a little bit of heads up what's going on. There has been quite a big jump in votes for this song. Oh yeah, Ricky Boy. It's pretty high right now. I would expect Backstreet Boys to feature, and indeed, quite a few of their songs are getting votes. I can tell you that actually their highest placing as it stands is this song.

0: Yeah, so As Long As You Love Me is currently the highest one for the Backstreet Boys. So if you're a fan of 1FM, we need to hear from you. 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

That's Edwin Collins on 1FM. This is Shan here, inviting you to vote for the Greatest Hits of All Time Pop Edition, because your votes are going to decide what is crowned as number one. We will eventually present to you the top 100 songs from the votes. And, you know, there's a song getting a lot of votes, which we forget about because it is a Christmas song, right? We only hear it at a certain time of year. But this song is getting a lot of votes. And I, for one, completely support that. I think it's a wonderful song. So wonderful, I'm going to play it for you now in the middle of August. Last Christmas, Wham. This is Shan with you on 1FM.

0: This is 1FM. It's Shan here. Yes, I know it's August, but I'm playing this song to illustrate that it's getting a lot of votes because we forget about it because it's so seasonal. But Last Christmas is getting a lot of votes for the greatest hits of all time, Pop Edition. We need your opinion. Do you think you would vote for this song? So we've got a list of 400 songs right now for you to vote. And eventually there will be a countdown on air of the top 100 songs. So look at our website for full details, 1fm.sg. We are all about pop music. Speaking of which, that is actually the throwback song which is coming next. Yep, the artist simply known as M is coming up next.
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4: These are your news headlines. I'm Joshua Vong. The Singapore Exchange says it has more than 50 potential IPOs in the pipeline as activity in the local stock market picks up. SGX says the potential listings are expected over the next 12 months as it predicts a stronger year for IPOs. It is also planning to expand its range of ETFs and step up partnerships with overseas markets. The plans come after SGX reported a record full-year earnings last week, with net profit rising nearly 8% to $698 million. Job seekers looking for their next career move can meet employers and get career advice at the SPH Media Career Expo later this month. The two-day event will feature employers and training providers from a range of sectors. There will also be talks on career planning, interview techniques, and navigating an AI-driven workplace. The Career Expo will be held on August 22nd and 23rd from 10 a.m. to 6 p.m. at the Sands Expo and Convention Center. Admission is free, but visitors must register in advance. Homegrown gelato shop Tom's Palette is closing after 21 years, with both its outlets shutting in mid to late October. In a video posted on Instagram, a spokesperson said the dessert business only does well for a few hours in a day. She referenced the closures hitting the food and beverage industry recently and said the gelato brand is the next in line despite its best efforts to stay afloat. The news follows a spate of closures in the dessert industry in Singapore, following tarts by Cheryl Koh and patisserie Pantler. Malaysian investigators have arrived in Indonesia to interview a pilot being detained in connection with a drug case. This comes after the pilot allegedly smuggled 26 kilograms of ecstasy and was arrested upon arrival at the Jakarta airport. Authorities are looking to obtain more information about the case, particularly about a reported international syndicate. Officials say the syndicate is now using false identities to register phone numbers, making it trickier to track down its members. Police say it is still too early to confirm that an insider was involved in the case. And finally, Cristiano Ronaldo and his longtime partner Georgina Rodriguez have tied the knot. The couple married in a private ceremony in the Portuguese resort of Caseia yesterday, with their five children in attendance. The football star and 32-year-old Rodriguez met in Madrid in 2016 when she was working at a Gucci store. Ronaldo, a five-time Ballon d'Or winner, recently played in his record-tying sixth World Cup for Portugal. His Saudi club, Al Nassr, starts its domestic season on Saturday.
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0: All right, BKE towards PIE, reports of an accident at the SLE exit. And Victoria Street seems to have faulty traffic lights at the junction with Miller Street.
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0: That's Lisa Stansfield on 1FM. This is Shan with you in the Music Mansion, caring about your life and your well-being. I find this funny little article here. It's basically oddly specific life hacks, right? Little habits that you can do, which I do believe will have some benefit to you, okay? Number one, you should drink a full glass of water before touching your phone. All right, so this is in the morning when you wake up. Full glass of water before touching your phone. I think that's a good practice. Get you hydrated. Number two, never make a big decision after 10 p.m. Yeah, I think we can agree with that one. You don't want to be drowsy and agitated when making big decisions. This is an online purchasing one. I wonder if my wife is listening right now. If you're making an online purchase for more than $100, wait for 24 hours. And if you still want to buy it 24 hours later, then go ahead. Well, you might have changed your mind. So wait 24 hours before online purchases. And here's a weird one. You should buy your concert t-shirts too big. Right? If you go to a concert and you're buying a t-shirt, you should buy it in like XXL size because you're going to be fat when the reunion tour happens years from now.
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0: The First Time is by Robin Beck on 1FM. This is Sian here with ya. I've got my musical game coming up, Synonym Rules, and a prize. It is for men's fashion. We got men's shirts especially. I'll tell you more about that prize soon. 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
2: These are your news headlines. I'm Joshua Vong. The Singapore Exchange says it has more than 50 potential IPOs in the pipeline as activity in the local stock market picks up. SGX says the potential listings are expected over the next 12 months as it predicts a stronger year for IPOs. It is also planning to expand its range of ETFs and step up partnerships with overseas markets. The plans come after SGX reported a record full-year earnings last week, with net profit rising nearly 8% to $698 million. Lawyer and opposition politician Lim Tien is back in Singapore after being arrested in Johor Bahru last week. The 61-year-old was handed over to Singapore authorities yesterday and arrested by the Commercial Affairs Department. Lim had failed to surrender at the state courts earlier this month to begin a jail term for 3 months and 1 week for practicing law without a valid certificate. Police are now investigating the circumstances of his departure from Singapore. Two Singaporean men have also been charged with allegedly helping him leave the country. About 120 people were evacuated from Junction 8 last night after a fire broke out at a restaurant. The fire involved a table grill and exhaust ducting at Japanese barbecue restaurant Yakiniku-like on the first floor. Customers and staff from nearby eateries were also evacuated as a precaution. One person was taken to Singapore General Hospital after being assessed for smoke inhalation. The cause of the fire is under investigation. Moving to world news, rescue crews in Western Colombia are continuing to search for survivors after a powerful earthquake, with the death toll now above 200. The magnitude 7.4 quake struck early on Monday, causing widespread destruction across the region. Colombia has declared a national disaster as emergency teams race to reach people trapped under the rubble. Thousands have been left homeless, while power, water, and communications remain disrupted in several areas. Aid is also becoming a concern, with the UN warning that food distribution will be crucial in the coming days. And finally, an ash cloud from Mount Etna in Sicily is causing travel disruption in Malta at the height of the summer holiday season. Malta International Airport says 19 flights had been cancelled by yesterday afternoon, with several others delayed. The airport is around 220 kilometers from Mount Etna in southern Italy, which started erupting again last week. Flights in Sicily have also been affected. Passengers flying through Malta or Catania are being advised to check their flight status before heading to the airport.
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4: I just come past 11. Coming up, I do have my musical game, Synonym Rolls, and a prize for this week. So it's $100 to spend at Determinant. They do very high quality men's shirts. There's also polo shirts and pants. So they've got a couple of outlets, but actually they're doing a pop-up next week. So any of the days next week, if you're around Raffles Place area, the CIMB Plaza, they're going to be doing a pop-up there. So go and look for Determinant, and that prize could be yours if you can solve my musical clue. That game is coming up next. First, New Order and Bizarre Love Triangle. 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

0: Hey Kravitz, 1FM. It's Shan here, and a prize for this week, $100 to spend at Determinant. It is a men's clothing store, famous for their dress shirts. They're actually doing a pop-up next week, so if you're around the CIMB Plaza, Raffles Place area, go look for them. They're doing a pop-up there, Determinant. And that is the prize for your $100 voucher. So my game is called Synonym Rolls. I play it at this time every day. If you've never played before, I'm going to take a song title, change the words to synonyms. I'll give you an example from yesterday. My clue yesterday was jogging along that sloped land. Jogging along that slope land. I'm actually looking for running up that hill. So that was yesterday's answer. If you think you want to take a guess, you send a WhatsApp, because the first correct WhatsApp will be my winner. Let's go to today's clue.
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0: 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And my clue is, your physique is a magical place. 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What song title am I looking for? 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
2: 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I wanna dance with my baby.

0: It's Madonna's Music on 1FM. Hope you're enjoying the music here in the Music Mansion. Also, my game, Synonym Rules, where I take a song title and change the words to synonyms. 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
0: 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As I told you, this song was released 2001, and the clue was, your physique is a magical place. I was looking for, your body is a wonderland.
2: Your body is a wonderland. Your body is a wonderland.
0: That is John Mayer. And thanks for all the WhatsApp guesses coming through. My first correct message and my winner today is Melvin. All right, Melvin, got your details. You are getting $100 in vouchers for the men's clothing store Determinant. And same game, same prize at this time tomorrow.
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5: These are your news headlines. I'm Joshua Vong. The Singapore Exchange says it has more than 50 potential IPOs in the pipeline as activity in the local stock market picks up. SGX says the potential listings are expected over the next 12 months as it predicts a stronger year for IPOs. It is also planning to expand its range of ETFs and step up partnerships with overseas markets. The plans come after SGX reported a record full-year earnings last week, with net profit rising nearly 8% to $698 million. Lawyer and opposition politician Lim Tien is back in Singapore after being arrested in Johor Bahru last week. The 61-year-old was handed over to Singapore authorities yesterday and arrested by the Commercial Affairs Department. Lim had failed to surrender at the state courts earlier this month to begin a jail term for 3 months and 1 week for practicing law without a valid certificate. Police are now investigating the circumstances of his departure from Singapore. Two Singaporean men have also been charged with allegedly helping him leave the country. About 120 people were evacuated from Junction 8 last night after a fire broke out at a restaurant. The fire involved a table grill and exhaust ducting at Japanese barbecue restaurant Yakiniku-like on the first floor. Customers and staff from nearby eateries were also evacuated as a precaution. One person was taken to Singapore General Hospital after being assessed for smoke inhalation. The cause of the fire is under investigation. Moving to world news, rescue crews in Western Colombia are continuing to search for survivors after a powerful earthquake, with the death toll now above 200. The magnitude 7.4 quake struck early on Monday, causing widespread destruction across the region. Colombia has declared a national disaster as emergency teams race to reach people trapped under the rubble. Thousands have been left homeless, while power, water, and communications remain disrupted in several areas. Aid is also becoming a concern, with the UN warning that food distribution will be crucial in the coming days. And finally, an ash cloud from Mount Etna in Sicily is causing travel disruption in Malta at the height of the summer holiday season. Malta International Airport says 19 flights had been cancelled by yesterday afternoon, with several others delayed. The airport is around 220 kilometers from Mount Etna in southern Italy, which started erupting again last week. Flights in Sicily have also been affected. Passengers flying through Malta or Catania are being advised to check their flight status before heading to the airport.
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0: Lionel Richie on 1FM. It's Shan here in the Music Mansion. I've got Cranberries coming up next. But first, here's a lovely story for everyone, especially for the parents out there.
1: The Music Mansion with Shan Wei. Daytime Dad.
0: So I saw this parenting story from America. It was a video report on this mother called Jessica Fletcher. Now, her 11-year-old son, his name is Hunter. Now, he's autistic and non-verbal. So in their life, he has kind of his own personal little iPad, which is used to type and communicate. That's how they live their life. Until they were in a restaurant one day and the battery died. Right? The technology, the battery died. And there was a little bit of a panic within the family. They got a piece of paper. And so the mom, Jessica, wrote out A to Z, you know, the alphabet. But this seemed to frustrate her son, Hunter. And instead, he turned the paper over and he started to draw the keyboard, right? The QWERTY keyboard that we would all be used to. And she realized, oh, so he's much more comfortable communicating with that. And so what she did was she got it tattooed on her arm. So on her left arm now, there is a tattoo of a QWERTY keyboard. And so anytime that he needs to communicate, that's what they do. He sort of types on her arm. Oh, how sweet. A local business near them called Maritimer has even started making T-shirts, long sleeve T-shirts with a keyboard print on the arm for other parents who might have non-verbal children. It's a very simple concept, but very, very useful for families like that.
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2: A traffic update from ICA. Heavy departure traffic at Woodlands Checkpoint due to tailback from Malaysia. Delays are expected and motorists are advised to check traffic conditions before embarking on their journey. Follow ICA Facebook for more updates.
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0: It looks like a hot, dry day. We're at 31 degrees.
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2: These are your news headlines. I'm Joshua Vong. Nearly two-thirds of Sentosa Cove homes resold over the past 3 years were sold at a loss. Data from property platform Mogul SG shows about 65% of transactions since May of 2023 were unprofitable. The average loss was $1.28 million. Analysts say weaker demand from foreign buyers following higher stamp duties is among the factors weighing on the market. However, there are signs of a recovery, with Sentosa Cove condo resale prices rising 7.5% on year in Q2 of 2026. Residents in Clementi have rallied around a cleaner who was injured while stopping a knife-wielding man outside Clementi Mall on Monday. 56-year-old Osman Sidin tackled the man after seeing people running from the scene. He injured his wrist in the altercation but returned to work the next day because he was worried about losing income. 22 residents have since contributed money so he can take time off to recover. His MP says further assistance will also be provided. Shares in Singapore-based tech giant Sea Limited surged overnight. Its US-listed shares jumped after the company raised its earning forecast for Shopee. Sea now expects its e-commerce arm to generate $1 billion in adjusted earnings this year, up from its previous forecast of at least $880 million. The stronger outlook comes despite intense competition from rivals including TikTok, Lazada and Temu. Sea also reported a 48% jump in second quarter revenue to $7.8 billion, beating analysts' expectations. French authorities are investigating after at least 11 of their nationals were arrested in Thailand with several kilograms of cannabis in their luggage. Relatives of some of those arrested say they may have been duped into acting as drug mules after being offered free holidays in Thailand. They say some of the young travellers were unaware of what was in their luggage. French prosecutors are now trying to identify the organisers and any networks involved. And finally, Beijing is bracing for torrential rain and possible flooding from the remnants of Typhoon Dolphin. The storm has weakened, but could still bring more than a third of Beijing's usual yearly rainfall in just 24 hours. The Chinese capital has issued its second highest weather warning and suspended several bus services. Other parts of China have already been hit by record rainfall, with new daily August records set in parts of Henan and Hubei provinces.
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5: Hi, it's just gone past 12 noon on your Wednesday. It's about lunchtime. What are you having for lunch? When it comes to drinks, are you a soda drinker? Fizzy drinks? What do you call them? What do you choose? I feel like they're just so dependable in our life. We just know what they'll taste like, right? I'm talking about Coke, Fanta, Sprite, 7-Up. We can just depend on them. We know when we open a tin what it's going to taste like. But no! One of the major sodas is changing its ingredients. Which one is going to be different? Let me tell you, story is next on 1FM.

0: 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You're in the Music Mansion. Every weekday from 10 to 1. Next up at a Faith Hill photo. Right now, I'm going to talk about soda. Yeah, so I feel like the soda brands are one of life's great certainties, you know? Open a can of Coke, I know what it's going to taste like. Which drink do you usually go for? You got Fanta, Sprite. Well, apparently 7-Up is going to change flavor. All right, so I was reading about this. The parent company that owns 7-Up is called Keurig Dr. Pepper. That's actually the parent company's name. So apparently, they are going to change the ingredients slightly so that the drink, 7-Up, is lime-forward. That's what they call it. So I guess it's technically a lemon-lime flavor. Well, they're going to make 7-Up lime-forward in an attempt to differentiate it from Sprite, which is, I guess, lemon-forward. Right? I'm not sure if we can taste it on your taste buds when you drink these drinks. But look out for some changes to 7-Up. They're going to change the aesthetic as well of the logo, of the cans, and apparently it's going to be lime forward. Let's see.
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2: A traffic update from ICA. Heavy departure traffic at Woodlands Checkpoint due to tailback from Malaysia. Delays are expected, and motorists are advised to check traffic conditions before embarking on their journey. Follow ICA Facebook for more updates.
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0: That song is called Good Times by Edie Brickell on 1FM. As Shan here, I got my little segment, This Day in Music. I've got a couple of birthdays coming up for today, 12th of August. Legendary guitarist, vocalist, Mark Knopfler. How old is he? Let's find out. I'm also going to play you this fun song as a throwback number. The group is Chic. Kind of chic to be playing you. Everybody Dance, that's coming up next.
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4: These are your news headlines. I'm Joshua Vong. Nearly two-thirds of Sentosa Cove homes resold over the past 3 years were sold at a loss. Data from property platform Mogul SG shows about 65% of transactions since May of 2023 were unprofitable. The average loss was $1.28 million. Analysts say weaker demand from foreign buyers following higher stamp duties is among the factors weighing on the market. However, there are signs of a recovery, with Sentosa Cove condo resale prices rising 7.5% on year in Q2 of 2026. Residents in Clementi have rallied around a cleaner who was injured while stopping a knife-wielding man outside Clementi Mall on Monday. 56-year-old Osman Sidin tackled the man after seeing people running from the scene. He injured his wrist in the altercation but returned to work the next day because he was worried about losing income. 22 residents have since contributed money so he can take time off to recover. His MP says further assistance will also be provided. Shares in Singapore-based tech giant Sea Limited surged overnight. Its US-listed shares jumped after the company raised its earning forecast for Shopee. Sea now expects its e-commerce arm to generate $1 billion in adjusted earnings this year, up from its previous forecast of at least $880 million. The stronger outlook comes despite intense competition from rivals including TikTok, Lazada and Temu. Sea also reported a 48% jump in second quarter revenue to $7.8 billion, beating analysts' expectations. French authorities are investigating after at least 11 of their nationals were arrested in Thailand with several kilograms of cannabis in their luggage. Relatives of some of those arrested say they may have been duped into acting as drug mules after being offered free holidays in Thailand. They say some of the young travelers were unaware of what was in their luggage. French prosecutors are now trying to identify the organizers and any networks involved. And finally, Beijing is bracing for torrential rain and possible flooding from the remnants of Typhoon Dolphin. The storm has weakened, but could still bring more than a third of Beijing's usual yearly rainfall in just 24 hours. The Chinese capital has issued its second highest weather warning and suspended several bus services. Other parts of China have already been hit by record rainfall, with new daily August records set in parts of Henan and Hubei provinces.
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0: So the TPE towards SLE, there's a big accident at the CTE to City exit. In fact, 1FM fan Desmond messaged in about this, saying there's a lot of debris on the roads. Try to slow down. AYE towards Thuas, there's a breakdown at Jurong Pier Road. And PIE towards Thuas, accident at Bedok North Avenue 3.
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0: That's Foreigner on 1FM. This is Shan here with you. It's about time in my show where I like to take a look at this day in music.
1: The Music Mansion with Shan Wei. This day in music.
0: 12th of August. Got a couple of birthdays for you. First up, Mark Knopfler. Mark Knopfler is the lead singer, lead guitarist of Dire Straits.
2: We are the Sultans. We are the Sultans of Swing.
0: So he was born in Glasgow in Scotland, although his father is Hungarian Jewish. That's where the surname comes from. Mark Knopfler is 77 today. And moving to perhaps slightly less musically celebrated, it is also a birthday for Sir Mix-a-Lot.
3: I like big butts and I cannot lie. You other brothers can't deny. And when a girl walks in,
0: yeah. Sir Mix-a-Lot, his real name is Anthony Ray, was born on this day in 1963, which means he is 63 years old today, and will always be known for the song Baby Got Back, which actually won the Grammy in 1993 for Best Rap Solo Performance. It appears that the royalties are still pretty good. He owns multiple residences, apparently, in America, and continues to maintain a strong presence performing at small festivals. That's what Wikipedia tells me. And then the 12th of August in 1984, it was actually the closing ceremony of the Olympic Games in Los Angeles, and Lionel Richie performs... So he performed this song at the closing ceremony. Interestingly, one of the backup dancers that night was a man called Cuba Gooding Jr., who would go on to be a movie star in his own right. This was back in 1984.
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4: A traffic update from ICA. Heavy departure traffic at Woodlands Checkpoint due to tailback from Malaysia. Delays are expected, and motorists are advised to check traffic conditions before embarking on their journey. Follow ICA Facebook for more updates.
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0: Looks like a hot sunny day outside. We're at 32 degrees on average.
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0: Pump Up the Jam on 1FM. This is Shan here. Coming to the end of my show. I got to remind you, of course, to come and vote. We want to hear your opinion. If you're a fan of 1FM and our music, you got to let us know about the greatest hits of all time pop edition. 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But we need your votes. And everything is ready right now for you at our website, 1fm.sg. Come and vote for the greatest hits of all time pop edition. All right, Mr. Philip Chu is coming up next. He's going to be with you all the way until 4 o'clock on your Wednesday. 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
2: These are your news headlines. I'm Joshua Vong. The Singapore Exchange is looking to expand its range of investment products and strengthen partnerships with overseas markets. The SGX says it wants to offer investors a wider choice of ETFs and could also introduce products linked to individual stocks. It currently offers 53 ETFs with more than $21 billion invested in them. The plan comes as Singapore's stock market enjoys a strong run, hitting several record highs this year. The exchange also has more than 50 potential IPOs in the pipeline, with the listings expected over the next 12 months. New details have been unveiled for the redevelopment of the Istana Park and Dhoby Ghaut area. Minister of State for National Development Alvin Tan says the rejuvenated area will have three sections, an Orchid Park and Plaza, a redeveloped Istana Park and Dhoby Ghaut Green. Plans include a new ceremonial driveway leading to the Istana, as well as a garden honouring the contributions of Singapore women. The expanded park will also incorporate a 500-metre stretch off Orchard Road that will be pedestrianised. The timeline for development has not yet been confirmed, as plans are still being refined. Two men have each been sentenced to a year in jail for taking ecstasy at a party in a Sentosa hotel villa. 36-year-old Dr. Rayson Lee Rui Sheng and his friend, 29-year-old Tan Lee Ming, had pleaded not guilty during their trial, claiming their drinks had been spiked. But the judge rejected their defense, citing inconsistencies in their accounts. Hair tests also showed both men had taken drugs multiple times in the months before the party. According to Lianhe Zaobao, Lee and Tan intended to appeal against their convictions and sentences. Moving to world news, Venezuela and Israel have agreed to re-establish consular services in each other's countries, 17 years after Caracas broke off relations. Venezuela ended ties in 2009 over Israeli attacks in the Gaza Strip. The agreement follows discussions between senior officials after an Israeli humanitarian delegation visited Venezuela following deadly earthquakes in June. The move comes as Venezuela strengthens ties with Israel's allies, the US, following the American capture of President Nicolas Maduro in January. And finally, the United Nations Weather Agency says extreme heat is becoming more frequent, intense and longer lasting as climate change warms the planet. Parts of Europe are enduring their fifth heatwave this summer amid drought, wildfires and record temperatures. The World Meteorological Organization says persistent high-pressure systems are trapping warm air across Europe, the world's fastest warming continent. It says a similar weather pattern occurred during Europe's famously hot summer of 1976. But decades of global warming means temperatures are now much higher and above average heat is far more widespread. Exceptionally warm seas and dry soils are also intensifying the heat across Europe.
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5: Happy midweek. Philip Chu back with you till 4 o'clock on The Sweet Escape, of course. And I've got more of the greatest hits coming up for you. And also, there's a chance to win dining vouchers worth $100 from Gigi Gastro Bar and Bistro. And also, let's start off the hour with a classic from Michael Jackson. Of course, this is unmistakably being recognized all over the world. Billie Jean it is on 1FM 91.3.

0: 1FM 91.3, that's such a beautiful song, Love Me For A Reason. I loved it when I first heard the Osmonds version. I didn't manage to hear the original by Johnny Bristol, though. But I wasn't the only one. It was the Osmonds who made the song famous in the 70s. And in the 90s, that version by Boyzone was just as good, just as well received. Good to have you with us this Wednesday afternoon. I hope you're enjoying your midweek, not under any sort of pressure at work. So far, so good, I hope. And more music for you to enjoy and chill out, perhaps at work, maybe, or lunchtime it is, right? Coming up next, Billy Joel. And after this, it is going to be Peter Schilling.
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2: A traffic update from ICA. Heavy departure traffic at Woodlands Checkpoint due to tailback from Malaysia. Delays are expected and motorists are advised to check traffic conditions before embarking on their journey. Follow ICA Facebook for more updates.
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0: Sounds of Queen on 1FM 91.3, A Kind of Magic from the movie Highlander, which I did enjoy. Looking forward to the release of the remake next year. Henry Cavill stepping into the shoes of Christopher Lambert as the Highlander. Not sure if they're going to get Queen to do the music as well, though. I hope you're playing the music that you love. And by the way, you can start voting for your favorite pop hits to make it for the greatest hits of all time countdown from our shortlist of 400 songs. 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Okay, and the voting closes on the 23rd of August, and the countdown will begin from 100 all the way to number one at 7:30 a.m. on the 26th of August. Okay, and just by voting for your favorite pop hits from the 80s, 90s, early 2000s, you also stand a chance to win a prize, $250 worth of dining vouchers from Yuitsu Yakinibu, a certified importer of premium Kagoshima Wagyu that is directly sourced from Japan. You can check them out on Instagram at Yuitsu Yakinibu, okay? News headlines and traffic updates coming up, and after that, a massive 1971 chart topper that's best known for its opening line, Jeremiah Was the Bullfrog. Yes, you guessed it. Joy to the World by Three Dog Night on our 70s throwback of the hour.
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4: These are your news headlines. I'm Joshua Vong. The Singapore Exchange is looking to expand its range of investment products and strengthen partnerships with overseas markets. The SGX says it wants to offer investors a wider choice of ETFs and could also introduce products linked to individual stocks. It currently offers 53 ETFs with more than $21 billion invested in them. The plan comes as Singapore's stock market enjoys a strong run, hitting several record highs this year. The exchange also has more than 50 potential IPOs in the pipeline, with the listings expected over the next 12 months. New details have been unveiled for the redevelopment of the Istana Park and Dhoby Ghaut area. Minister of State for National Development Alvin Tan says the rejuvenated area will have three sections, an orchid park and plaza, a redeveloped Istana Park, and Dhoby Ghaut Green. Plans include a new ceremonial driveway leading to the Istana, as well as a garden honouring the contributions of Singapore women. The expanded park will also incorporate a 500-metre stretch off Orchard Road that will be pedestrianised. The timeline for development has not yet been confirmed, as plans are still being refined. Two men have each been sentenced to a year in jail for taking ecstasy at a party in a Sentosa hotel villa. 36-year-old Dr. Rayson Lee Rui Sheng and his friend, 29-year-old Tan Lee Ming, had pleaded not guilty during their trial, claiming their drinks had been spiked. But the judge rejected their defense, citing inconsistencies in their accounts. Hair tests also showed both men had taken drugs multiple times in the months before the party. According to Lianhe Zaobao, Lee and Tan intended to appeal against their convictions and sentences. Moving to world news, Venezuela and Israel have agreed to re-establish consular services in each other's countries, 17 years after Caracas broke off relations. Venezuela ended ties in 2009 over Israeli attacks in the Gaza Strip. The agreement follows discussions between senior officials after an Israeli humanitarian delegation visited Venezuela following deadly earthquakes in June. The move comes as Venezuela strengthens ties with Israel's allies, the US, following the American capture of President Nicolas Maduro in January. And finally, the United Nations Weather Agency says extreme heat is becoming more frequent, intense, and longer lasting as climate change warms the planet. parts of Europe are enduring their fifth heatwave this summer amid drought, wildfires and record temperatures. The World Meteorological Organization says persistent high-pressure systems are trapping warm air across Europe, the world's fastest warming continent. It says a similar weather pattern occurred during Europe's famously hot summer of 1976. But decades of global warming means temperatures are now much higher and above average heat is far more widespread. Exceptionally warm seas and dry soils are also intensifying the heat across Europe.
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0: 1FM traffic. Vehicle breakdown on the TPE in the direction of the SLE after the KPE in lane 4. Also, a vehicle breakdown on the CTE towards the AYE after the PIE at Changi. And that's been an accident on the TPE towards the SLE after Tampines Avenue 10. Congestion is all the way till Tampines Link, so try and avoid lanes 2 and 3 if you can.
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0: One FM 91.3, Good Times, Greatest Hits. Stevie Wonder, I just called to say I love you. I know of a colleague, ex-colleague, who used to call his wife 7 times a day, and they both work in the same company. But I didn't know, well, sometimes when they call each other, when he calls her, he would just ask her, so what you doing now, you know? I hardly hear, like, I love you. Maybe he mumbled it softly, I can't hear it, but it's okay. 7 times a day, that's sweet. If you're game to taking over an hour's worth of the music, you might want to send a list of 15 songs to us. WhatsApp 8855-0913 with the keyword takeover. Do include your name, very important. And if we love your playlist, your selection, we'll you hear it on the Sweet Escape on a Friday between 3 and 4 o'clock. This is the ideal opportunity, you know, for you to have your very own selection heard on 1FM. So get to it as soon as you can if you're keen. So send that list. Still to come, more of the greatest hits from Annie Lennox and Incubus. And after this, we'll see how it's going for us weather-wise.
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2: A traffic update from ICA. Heavy departure traffic at Woodlands Checkpoint due to tailback from Malaysia. Delays are expected, and motorists are advised to check traffic conditions before embarking on their journey. Follow ICA Facebook for more updates.
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0: Alrighty, mostly sunny today. Pretty hot outdoors, I have to say. So try and keep yourself cool however you can. Air conditioner, cool drink, drink lots of water. Yeah, ice cream as well will help. Maximum temperature at the moment, 34 degrees Celsius.
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0: 1FM 91.3, Walking on Broken Glass. That's gotta hurt. Annie Lennox started out in classical flute, piano, and harpsichord. That's right, at the Royal Academy of Music in London. But then again, just three days before her final exam, she walked out because she felt disconnected from its traditional culture. Well, she's done well for herself in contemporary music, so absolutely no regrets whatsoever. Thanks for having us on. Nice to hang out with you this time of the day. I hope you're enjoying your midweek and the music we have for you. News headlines just ahead, not before we hear from Cher.
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2: These are your news headlines. I'm Shahzad Haq. A new park will be created in Orchard Road, combining Istana Park, Dhoby Ghaut Green and Penang Road open space. Minister of State for National Development, Alvin Tan, says plans include an orchid park and plaza and a 500-metre stretch of Orchard Road that will become pedestrian-only. A redeveloped Istana Park will include a ceremonial driveway and possible indoor galleries highlighting Singapore's multicultural heritage. Dhoby Ghaut Green will also have a garden celebrating the contributions of Singapore women. The timeline for development has not been confirmed. A British national has been charged with being a nuisance after allegedly causing a 45-minute flight delay at Changi Airport while drunk. 25-year-old Aruchelvan Karnan faces five charges, including harassment and causing annoyance while intoxicated in public. Court documents say he was shouting at a boarding gate and charged onto an aero bridge after being told he would be removed from a Scoot flight to Kuala Lumpur. He's also accused of uttering vulgarities and pushing past a female staff member, causing her to fall. His passport has been impounded and his case will be heard again next week. In Indonesia, over 100 people have been rescued from a ferry that caught fire off Bali early this morning. The vessel was travelling from Bali to Lombok with at least 114 passengers and crew, although officials are still verifying the total number on board. There are no reports of casualties. It's the second ferry fire in Indonesia in days after five people died in an incident off Java last week. The US and Yemen's Houthis have launched separate attacks on ships near two vital waterways for global oil supplies. Yemen reported four crew members killed in a suspected Houthi attack near the Red Sea, while the US military fired missiles at a cargo ship near the Gulf of Oman. The strikes come as prospects for ending the five-month-old Iran war dim, despite repeated claims by US President Donald Trump. Meanwhile, Iran says the Strait of Hormuz will remain closed until the US accepts Tehran's conditions for ending the war. The United Nations says around 2.4 million girls in Afghanistan have been denied access to secondary education since the Taliban returned to power in 2021. That's 200,000 more than last year. According to Cultural and Education Agency UNESCO, that figure could reach nearly 4 million by 2030 if the ban remains. Girls have been barred from secondary schools since March 2022, while young women are also banned from universities. UNESCO is calling for their right to education to be restored immediately, condemning what it calls discrimination against women and girls.
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5: Good afternoon. 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Dining vouchers worth $100 from GG Gastro Bar and Bistro to be won in the Lingit Challenge. And we hope to make it worth your time as well with the biggest and the greatest hits by TLC, The Chorus, Journey in this hour. And this one we're starting out with by Kylie Minogue.

0: 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Avril Lavigne and Complicated. Now, this week on The Morning Drive, you'll be invited to play Pit Stop Panic to stand a chance to win tickets to catch the Formula One Singapore Airlines Singapore Grand Prix 2026. You'll be given 5 seconds to name three things from a specific theme. And each day, the winner gets to pick an envelope, winning whatever prize is within that envelope. So be sure to tune in to The Morning Drive this week for your chance to play Pit Stop Panic and, win prizes. Of course, we're talking tickets to the Singapore Grand Prix, Singapore Formula One, Singapore Airlines, Singapore Grand Prix 2026 tickets. Okay? It was Philip Shields this afternoon along with the greatest hits on 1FM. On the way, TLC is coming up next.
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2: A traffic update from ICA. Heavy departure traffic at Woodlands Checkpoint due to tailback from Malaysia. Delays are expected and motorists are advised to check traffic conditions before embarking on their journey. Follow ICA Facebook for more updates.
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0: YFM 91.3, that's Jewel Intuition, not your typical Jewel kind of song, because usually it would be more acoustic folk, right? Well, that song, dramatic shift to something more synthesizer-heavy dance pop. Although some of her longtime fans felt that she was selling out, while others praised her ironic satire of the pop industry about how superficial fame can be. News headlines coming up, and then traffic updates next, and then a Scottish band named after Bay City in Michigan, because one of them apparently threw a dart at the map of the USA in the midst of choosing their band name, and it landed on, well, you guessed it, Bay City. So Bay City Rollers they became. They are next on our 70s throwback of the hour.
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3: These are your news headlines. I'm Shahzad Haq. A new park will be created in Orchard Road, combining Istana Park, Dhoby Ghaut Green and Penang Road open space. Minister of State for National Development Alvin Tan says plans include an orchid park and plaza and a 500-metre stretch of Orchard Road that will become pedestrian-only. A redeveloped Istana Park will include a ceremonial driveway and possible indoor galleries highlighting Singapore's multicultural heritage. Dhoby Ghaut Green will also have a garden celebrating the contributions of Singapore women. The timeline for development has not been confirmed. A British national has been charged with being a nuisance after allegedly causing a 45-minute flight delay at Changi Airport while drunk. 25-year-old Aruchelvan Karnan faces 5 charges, including harassment and causing annoyance while intoxicated in public. Court documents say he was shouting at a boarding gate and charged onto an aero bridge after being told he would be removed from a Scoot flight to Kuala Lumpur. He's also accused of uttering vulgarities and pushing past a female staff member, causing her to fall. His passport has been impounded and his case will be heard again next week. In Indonesia, over 100 people have been rescued from a ferry that caught fire off Bali early this morning. The vessel was travelling from Bali to Lombok with at least 114 passengers and crew, although officials are still verifying the total number on board. There are no reports of casualties. It's the second ferry fire in Indonesia in days after 5 people died in an incident off Java last week. The US and Yemen's Houthis have launched separate attacks on ships near 2 vital waterways for global oil supplies. Yemen reported 4 crew members killed in a suspected Houthi attack near the Red Sea, while the US military fired missiles at a cargo ship near the Gulf of Oman. The strikes come as prospects for ending the 5-month-old Iran war dim, despite repeated claims by US President Donald Trump. Meanwhile, Iran says the Strait of Hormuz will remain closed until the US accepts Tehran's conditions for ending the war. The United Nations says around 2.4 million girls in Afghanistan have been denied access to secondary education since the Taliban returned to power in 2021. That's 200,000 more than last year. According to Cultural and Education Agency UNESCO, that figure could reach nearly 4 million by 2030 if the ban remains. Girls have been barred from secondary schools since March 2022, while young women are also banned from universities. UNESCO is calling for their right to education to be restored immediately, condemning what it calls discrimination against women and girls.
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0: Roadworks on the TPE towards the SLE after Sengkang East Road. A couple of broken down vehicles to tell you about. One is on the PIE towards Tuas after the KPE ECP, and another on the CTE towards the SLE after Jalan Bahagia in Lane 4.
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0: YFM 91.3, Gloria Estefan and the Miami Sound Machine, Bad Boy, which plays in the opening credits of the movie Three Men and a Baby. As to why the song Bad Boy, well, all three of the male characters are bad in the sense that they are womanizers. They like to have a good time, but they're really good guys, you know, because in the movie, they are guardians of a baby girl, and she brings out the best in them as well. Thanks for making us your listening choice, and I hope you're enjoying the music, enjoying the company. Still to come, music-wise, Bryan Adams, as well as The Corrs.
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2: A traffic update from ICA. Heavy departure traffic at Woodlands Checkpoint due to tailback from Malaysia. Delays are expected, and motorists are advised to check traffic conditions before embarking on their journey. Follow ICA Facebook for more updates.
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0: Fair weather, pretty hot outdoors, so stay in the shade, okay, as much as you can. 34 degrees Celsius.
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1: Yes, indeed, it is time for the challenge. 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They are known, of course, for their authentic Italian flavors in an elegant and welcoming setting. So have a listen. 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
2: 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Can you imagine having an outage in this heat wave?
3: 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Yeah. It would be absolutely crazy.
2: Yeah. I'm just thinking in the studio itself, right? Our equipment, all the computers, all of us would be talking on air, two fans in our hand, and we're just manually fanning and cooling down the devices.
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3: I know. 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
2: For?
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2: These are your news headlines. I'm Shahzad Haq. Nearly two-thirds of Sentosa Cove homes resold over the past 3 years were sold at a loss. Data from property platform Mogul.sg shows about 65% of transactions since May 2023 were unprofitable. The average loss was $1.28 million. Analysts say weaker demand from foreign buyers following higher stamp duties is among the factors weighing on the market. However, there are signs of a recovery, with Sentosa Cove condo resale prices rising 7.5% year-on-year in the second quarter. Two men have each been sentenced to a year in jail for taking ecstasy at a party in a Sentosa hotel villa. 36-year-old Dr. Rayson Lee Ray Sheng and his friend, 29-year-old Tan Lee Ming, had pleaded not guilty during their trial, claiming their drinks had been spiked. But the judge rejected their defense, citing inconsistencies in their accounts. Officers found other suspected controlled drugs and drug paraphernalia at the party. Hair tests also showed both men had taken drugs multiple times months earlier. Lee and Tan intend to appeal against their convictions and sentences. Residents in Clementi have rallied around a cleaner who was injured while stopping a knife-wielding man outside Clementi Mall on Monday. 56-year-old Osman Sidin tackled the man after seeing people running from the scene. He injured his wrist in the altercation but returned to work the next day because he was worried about losing income. Dozens of residents have since contributed money so he can take time off to recover. His MP says further assistance will also be provided. US President Donald Trump says he was secretly ordered off Air Force One in Turkey by the Secret Service due to a possible Iranian assassination threat. After a NATO summit, Mr. Trump was reportedly transferred from the presidential plane to another military aircraft via a catering truck. Aides and journalists, however, remained on the plane they believed he was traveling on. Social media memes have portrayed the president as hiding in the catering truck, but Mr. Trump claims the replacement aircraft may have been more vulnerable. The switch was kept confidential until the Washington Post reported it on Monday. Typhoon Chanhom has weakened into a tropical depression after making landfall in Japan's Ibaraki Prefecture last night. It was the first typhoon to land there since records began in 1951. Japan's weather agency is warning of floods and overflowing rivers in the Tohoku and the Kanto Koshin regions, including Tokyo. It also expects heavy rain in some areas by tomorrow morning, with possible storm surges in parts of western Japan.
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5: Thanks for looking into us as we bring on one great hit after another. And we know you love what is to come in this hour from De La Soul, The Calling, Wet, Wet, Wet, and opening the hour, Alphaville.

0: 1FM 91.3, Janet Jackson. That's the way love goes. And thank you for WhatsApping your answers for the Lincoln Challenge. And today's winner and the fastest entry that came in with the right answer that I was looking for was from James Tan. He said both bands featured in the song hook, Smashing Pumpkins, and REM feature bald-headed lead singers. Yes, absolutely spot on, James. For that, you win dining vouchers worth $100 from Gigi Gastro Bar and Bistro to enjoy their authentic Italian flavors, crafted with passion by their Sicilian owner. You can check them out on Instagram at Gigi_Gastro_Bar_and_Bistro. All right, another chance to win tomorrow. Don't give up yet. Do not fret. Keep trying, okay? On the way next, we have the music of the House Martins.
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4: A traffic update from ICA. Heavy departure traffic at Woodlands Checkpoint due to tailback from Malaysia. Delays are expected, and motorists are advised to check traffic conditions before embarking on their journey. Follow ICA Facebook for more updates.
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0: 1FM 91.3, some old school hip hop and soul for you there from De La Soul. Me, myself, and I. And may we humbly remind you to vote for your favorite pop hits for the greatest hits of all time countdown from a short list of 400 songs. So take your pick and vote at 1fm.sg/913greatest-hits-voting. Remember, voting closes on the 23rd of August, and the countdown will begin from 100 all the way to number 1 at 7:30 a.m. on the 26th of August. So vote as soon as you can. In fact, just by voting for your favorite pop hits from the 80s, 90s, early 2000s, you also stand a chance to win $250 worth of dining vouchers from Yuritsu Yakinibu, a certified importer of premium Kagoshima Wagyu, directly sourced from Japan. Okay, you can check them out on Instagram at Yuritsu Yakinibu. After news, headlines, and traffic updates, we will be enjoying one of the most well-loved ballads of the 70s by the singer who also paints and showcases her artworks at exhibitions. Once married to Kris Kristofferson as well, it's Rita Coolidge.
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8: These are your news headlines. I'm Shazad Haq. Nearly two-thirds of Sentosa Cove homes resold over the past 3 years were sold at a loss. Data from property platform Mogul.sg shows about 65% of transactions since May 2023 were unprofitable. The average loss was $1.28 million. Analysts say weaker demand from foreign buyers following higher stamp duties is among the factors weighing on the market. However, there are signs of a recovery, with Sentosa Cove condo resale prices rising 7.5% year-on-year in the second quarter. Two men have each been sentenced to a year in jail for taking ecstasy at a party in a Sentosa hotel villa. 36-year-old Dr. Rayson Lee Ray Sheng and his friend, 29-year-old Tan Lee Ming, had pleaded not guilty during their trial, claiming their drinks had been spiked. But the judge rejected their defense, citing inconsistencies in their accounts. Officers found other suspected controlled drugs and drug paraphernalia at the party. Hair tests also showed both men had taken drugs multiple times months earlier. Lee and Tan intend to appeal against their convictions and sentences. Residents in Clementi have rallied around a cleaner who was injured while stopping a knife-wielding man outside Clementi Mall on Monday. 56-year-old Osman Sidin tackled the man after seeing people running from the scene. He injured his wrist in the altercation but returned to work the next day because he was worried about losing income. Dozens of residents have since contributed money so he can take time off to recover. His MP says further assistance will also be provided. US President Donald Trump says he was secretly ordered off Air Force One in Turkey by the Secret Service due to a possible Iranian assassination threat. After a NATO summit, Mr. Trump was reportedly transferred from the presidential plane to another military aircraft via a catering truck. Aides and journalists, however, remained on the plane they believed he was traveling on. Social media memes have portrayed the president as hiding in the catering truck, but Mr. Trump claims the replacement aircraft may have been more vulnerable. The switch was kept confidential until the Washington Post reported it on Monday. Typhoon Chanhom has weakened into a tropical depression after making landfall in Japan's Ibaraki Prefecture last night. It was the first typhoon to land there since records began in 1951. Japan's weather agency is warning of floods and overflowing rivers in the Tohoku and the Kanto Koshin regions, including Tokyo. It also expects heavy rain in some areas by tomorrow morning, with possible storm surges in parts of western Japan.
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0: All right, there are roadworks on the BKE towards Woodlands before Dairy Farm Road. Likewise, on the AYE towards the MCE after the CTE, and there has been an accident on the TPE towards the PIE at the Sengkang East Road entrance. And that'll do it for traffic. Drive safe.
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0: Well, FM 91.3, that's the Bananarama. I heard a rumor, whether we want to admit it or not. Sometimes we do love hearing a rumor or two, hoping that some of it will come true and some of it will not come true. Just, you know, we being inquisitive people. Now, coming up, we have more great songs for your listening pleasure. We do have on the way music by Beverly Craven. There's also The Calling, and there's also the weather update.
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2: A traffic update from ICA. Heavy departure traffic at Woodlands Checkpoint due to tailback from Malaysia. Delays are expected, and motorists are advised to check traffic conditions before embarking on their journey. Follow ICA Facebook for more updates.
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0: Sunshine everywhere, outdoors, so pretty warm unless there's a breeze where you are. Temperatures at a high of 34 degrees Celsius.
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0: Well, FM 91.3, that's Beverly Craven, Promise Me. Such a beautiful song it is. I'll leave you with that. And, of course, in the hands, in the good hands of Carol Smith, your host on The Escapade from 4 o'clock. In the meantime, one more song before the news. It's going to be one by Whitney Houston.
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2: These are your news headlines. I'm Shahzad Haq. Singapore plans to more than double the amount of floor space that can be built at Launch Pad at One North, creating more facilities for startups and the new Kampong AI Park. The 9.8-hectare site will be assigned a gross plot ratio of 2.5, compared to just over 1 previously. The additional space will allow for more offices, event and networking spaces, sports facilities, restaurants and sheltered walkways in the integrated development. Kampong AI will also include space for up to 70 companies, with completion expected by 2028. Launchpad has housed over 2,400 startups since 2015. A senior finance executive at the Al Mawada Mosque in Compassvale Bow has been charged for taking over $14,000 from donation boxes there. 42-year-old Muhammad Muhaymin Muhammad Sulaiman allegedly did this at least 15 times between February and May. His case will be mentioned again in court next month. If convicted of criminal breach of trust, he can be jailed for up to 15 years. The Merlion statue at One Fullerton will not be available for photo taking on September 8th because it will be undergoing maintenance works. The Singapore Tourism Board says the iconic statue will be partially covered in scaffolding while work is in progress. It added that the public can take photos with the nearby 2-metre Merlion cub statue instead. There are 6 Merlions in Singapore, with the remaining 4 at Mount Faber, STB headquarters, and in the heartlands of Ang Mo Kio. Australia has approved new minimum standards for gig delivery workers, including a minimum hourly pay of 31 Australian dollars 30 cents

0: and personal accident insurance coverage. The new rules, effective next week, will benefit about 250,000 workers. Workers will also be paid for engaged time between accepting a job and completing a delivery. Unions have called it a landmark moment, while companies like Uber Eats and DoorDash say the move demonstrates that stronger protections and flexibility can coexist. Beijing is bracing for torrential rain and possible flooding from the remnants of Typhoon Dolphin. The storm has weakened but could still bring more than a third of Beijing's usual yearly rainfall in just 24 hours. The Chinese capital has issued its second highest weather warning and suspended several bus services. Other parts of China have already been hit by record rainfall, with new daily August records set in parts of Henan and Hubei provinces.
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6: Hey, good afternoon and happy midweek. It is hot today, so be sure to stay hydrated. Now, coming your way this hour, especially on the show, we got some cool prizes for you from Mandai Smoke Co. It is a hunter's platter worth $128. So if you're a meat lover, stay close. Also, we've got a cool prize from the Curtain Expert, $500 worth of vouchers for you to replace your curtains, especially if you're looking to change up the aesthetic of your house, okay? Tell you how to win in just a bit. For now, though, let's get things going with Kenny Loggins. It's Danger Zone.

0: Steve Winwood and Valerie here on 1FM 91.3. Good afternoon and happy midweek. It's Carol with you. A super hot day, especially down on Orchard Road where I was earlier, giving out some lovely refreshing cups of bubble tea thanks to Tien Cha. So big thank you to our sponsor Tien Cha for the bubble tea, the watermelon drinks, the lemon tea. Oh my gosh, very refreshing indeed. And of course, if you were there, thank you for coming by and casting your vote for this year's greatest hits of all time countdown. And if you haven't done so, not too late for you to log on to our website at 1fm.sg/913greatesthits-voting. You've got over 400 songs to choose from, and of course we're looking to crown one pop hit from the 80s, 90s or early 2000s as the song of the year. 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And stay tuned, we might have another cool giveaway happening near you soon as well. Meanwhile, do stay. Coming up shortly, music from Texas as well as Bonnie Tyler.
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2: A traffic update from ICA. Heavy departure traffic at Woodlands Checkpoint due to tailback from Malaysia. Delays are expected, and motorists are advised to check traffic conditions before embarking on their journey. Follow ICA Facebook for more updates.
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0: 101.3, that's Lena Marlin and sitting down here. How's it going on this Wednesday afternoon? It's Carol with you. Now, on a hot day like this, something I like to do is to sit down and have some yummy ice cream. But some sad news if you love your gelato or your ice cream, because Singapore is losing one of its most unconventional gelato spots, and that is Tom's Palette. Now, after 21 years of scooping up everything from kueh bangkit to peh pakau to bitter gourd and white chocolate nori flavors, the homegrown favorite will close its Bugis and Kovan outlets in mid to late October. But before the final scoop, you can expect some throwback flavors through its Encore collection. And these rotate every Tuesday at 6 p.m., bringing back some favorites like Mao Shang Wang, Taiwanese Sesame Brittle, and Soya Bean Youtiao. So from now till August 23rd, you can purchase Melt and Sizzle version 2, as well as the Mocha McNutt and Nasty Mix. So if you've been meaning to try some of Singapore's more unique gelato flavors, you might want to consider this your sign. Okay, head on over to Tom's Palette on Instagram for more details.
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6: These are your news headlines. I'm Shazad Haque. Singapore plans to more than double the amount of floor space that can be built at Launchpad at One North, creating more facilities for startups and the new Kung Pong AI Park. The 9.8-hectare site will be assigned a gross plot ratio of 2.5, compared to just over one previously. The additional space will allow for more offices, event and networking spaces, sports facilities, restaurants and sheltered walkways in the integrated development. Kampong AI will also include space for up to 70 companies, with completion expected by 2028. Launchpad has housed over 2,400 startups since 2015. A senior finance executive at the Al Mawada Mosque in Compassvale Bow has been charged for taking over $14,000 from donation boxes there. 42-year-old Muhammad Muhaymin Muhammad Sulaiman allegedly did this at least 15 times between February and May. His case will be mentioned again in court next month. If convicted of criminal breach of trust, he can be jailed for up to 15 years. The Merlion statue at One Fullerton will not be available for photo taking on September 8th because it will be undergoing maintenance works. The Singapore Tourism Board says the iconic statue will be partially covered in scaffolding while work is in progress. It added that the public can take photos with the nearby 2-metre Merlion cub statue instead. There are 6 Merlions in Singapore, with the remaining 4 at Mount Faber, STB headquarters and in the heartlands of Ang Mo Kio. Australia has approved new minimum standards for gig delivery workers, including a minimum hourly pay of $31.30 and personal accident insurance coverage. The new rules, effective next week, will benefit about 250,000 workers. Workers will also be paid for engaged time between accepting a job and completing a delivery. Unions have called it a landmark moment, while companies like Uber Eats and DoorDash say the move demonstrates that stronger protections and flexibility can coexist. Beijing is bracing for torrential rain and possible flooding from the remnants of Typhoon Dolphin. The storm has weakened but could still bring more than a third of Beijing's usual yearly rainfall in just 24 hours. The Chinese capital has issued its second highest weather warning and suspended several bus services. Other parts of China have already been hit by record rainfall, with new daily August records set in parts of Henan and Hubei provinces.
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0: On a road, do look out for an accident on the TPE towards the SLE after Pasiris Drive 8. Avoid lanes 1 and 4. PIE towards Changi. Accident after Jalan Yunus with congestion till KPE. Avoid lane 1. TPE towards PIE. Accident at Sengkang East Road entrance. And on Somerset Road towards Grange Road, look out for an accident after Killiney Road. You want to avoid lanes 3 and 4. Drive safe.
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0: 1FM 91.3, Good Times Greatest Hits. REM and Losing My Religion. Easy to feel that way when life keeps giving you lemons. But you know what? When life gives you lemons, why not get some free pasta? Now, that's happening this weekend over at a restaurant called Tavola Aperta. And they're located at Plaza Singapura. It's a modern Italian restaurant that's quickly emerged as one of Orchard Road's hot new restaurants. I was there a couple of weeks ago, tried their oxtail pasta that came with, actually wasn't pasta, it was oxtail and a bit of couscous. The pizzas are so amazing. Now, I don't usually enjoy the crust of a pizza, but over here, they do it so well, nice and doughy and chewy. I absolutely love it. And so for this weekend over at Tavola Aperta, guess what? They are giving out some complimentary linguine al limone. Yes, a plate of lemon pasta. And it's only for one weekend. Here's what you got to do. Make a reservation, bring in a fresh lemon, and the kitchen does the rest. Easy peasy, lemon squeezy. So whether it's a Friday date night or a Saturday with friends, a pit stop at Tavola Aperta will bring a little brightness to your day, okay? So all you have to do, as mentioned, bring a fresh lemon to Tavola Aperta at Plaza Singapura, and it's available for both reservations and walk-ins, and it's limited to one redemption per table, and it's available all day from 11 a.m. to 10 p.m. Friday to Sunday, okay? So you live or work in the area, or maybe you need a reason to go to Plaza Singapura, just don't forget a fresh lemon for a free plate of linguine al limone. Good stuff over there. Okay, good things must share. Let me know how it goes over at Tavola Aperta.
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2: A traffic update from ICA. Heavy departure traffic at Woodlands Checkpoint due to tailback from Malaysia. Delays are expected and motorists are advised to check traffic conditions before embarking on their journey. Follow ICA Facebook for more updates.
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0: It is mostly fair. Temperature is currently at 32 degrees Celsius.
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0: Mary Jane Girls and In My House here on 1FM 91.3. How's it going on this midweek Wednesday? It's Carol with you. Alrighty, time for us to have a little fun in Drive Time Trivia. Now, let's see if you can figure this out. If you love a good buffet, did you know that the first buffet opened in New York City in 1885? But it was different from today's buffets in two ways. Can you tell me at least one? So yeah, have a think about how buffets are done today. But back in the 1800s, things were done a little differently, okay? Tell me at least one way it was different. 8855-0913 on WhatsApp. And do stay. Coming up shortly, a quick check on news and traffic.
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3: 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Yeah. 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
0: Look out for a breakdown on the PIE towards Tuas after Changi South Avenue 3. On the TPE towards CSLE, accident after Pasir Ris Drive 8. There is congestion till Tampines Avenue 7. Avoid lanes 1 and 4. PIE towards Changi, accident after Jalan Eunos. Congestion till KPE. Avoid lane 1. And on the TPE towards the PIE, accident at Sengkang East Road entrance. Drive safe.
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5: These are your news headlines. I'm Shahzad Haque. A new park will be created in Orchard Road, combining Istana Park, Dhoby Ghaut Green and Penang Road open space. Minister of State for National Development Alvin Tan says plans include an orchid park and plaza, and a 500-meter stretch of Orchard Road that will become pedestrian-only. A redeveloped Istana Park will include a ceremonial driveway and possible indoor galleries, highlighting Singapore's multicultural heritage. Dhoby Ghaut Green will also have a garden celebrating the contributions of Singapore women. The timeline for development has not been confirmed. A woman permanently banned from hiring domestic helpers after a serious abuse conviction was jailed for 7 weeks for lying to authorities to illegally employ another helper. In 2024, 55-year-old Maseli Abdul Aziz falsely declared that the helper would work for her co-conspirator in Ang Mo Kio when she actually worked at Maseli's home in Sembawang. Maseli had previously been jailed for 3 years for abusing an Indonesian helper in 2007. This included assaulting her with a metal rod, pouring wax and boiling water on her, and pulling out her teeth with pliers. In world news,

0: The US and Yemen's Houthis have launched separate attacks on ships near two vital waterways for global oil supplies. Yemen reported four crew members killed in a suspected Houthi attack near the Red Sea, while the US military fired missiles at a cargo ship near the Gulf of Oman. The strikes come as prospects for ending the five-month-old Iran war dim, despite repeated claims by US President Donald Trump. Meanwhile, Iran says the Strait of Hormuz will remain closed until the U.S. accepts Tehran's conditions for ending the war. The Trump administration has lifted restrictions on TikTok on U.S. federal government devices after finding the app no longer poses a national security threat. The move reverses a 2023 directive that barred TikTok from government equipment because of concerns about its Chinese ownership at the time. It comes after control of TikTok's U.S. business was transferred from Chinese parent ByteDance to a group of American firms in January. The U.S. Justice Department says the current version of TikTok operates independently of ByteDance and is now majority owned by American investors. Finally, three Singaporean films will make their North American premieres at the 2026 Toronto International Film Festival. Anthony Chen's We're All Strangers, Ungek Gek's Our Girl, and animated feature The Violinist, co-directed by Irvin Han, are among 54 titles in the festival's main section. The films explore themes of family, childhood, community, and historical events. Our Girl won awards in Rotterdam and Hong Kong, while The Violinist won in France's Annecy Festival. We Are All Strangers opens in Singapore cinemas on August 20th, The Violinist on September 17th, and Our Girl next year.
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6: Hey, good evening. Carol here to help you wrap things up at work, get you home, get you off to dinner, or maybe even to the gym. Thanks so much for having us on. And coming your way this hour, if you love your meat, we're talking about ribs, pork belly, smoked beef, and more. Well, stick around for your chance to win a Hunter's Platter worth $128, courtesy of Monday Smoke Co. Let me tell you about them in just a bit. Now, talking about food in Drive Time Trivia, the first buffet opened in New York City in 1885, but it was different from today's buffets in at least two ways. Can you name at least one way it differed? Now, we had guesses for things like, was it only lobsters that was served at this buffet? Actually, that would be a dream come true for some people. And also, another guess for presentation. Maybe it wasn't so beautifully presented. You know, the food, less emphasis on presentation, just the food, right? Serve and eat kind of thing. All right, that's a good guess, but no, not quite. Okay, so have another think and get in touch. 88550913. Meanwhile, let's kick things off with Nick Kershaw. Wouldn't It Be Good, right here on 1FM 91.3.

0: Sounds of Sting take us to about 5:17 on this midweek Wednesday. How's it going? Carol with you on the Escapade. Time for the big review in Drive Time Trivia. Now, if you love a good buffet, you might be interested to know that the very first buffet opened in New York City in 1885. But it was different from today's buffets in at least two ways. And were you able to guess at least one? Well, Gunnar got in touch to say, was it a men's only buffet because women couldn't be seen gobbling down lots of food? You know what? That is absolutely correct. And then Rachel says, in the past, people used to eat while standing up. And that too is correct. My goodness, how uncomfortable it must have been to just be standing during your meal for an entire hour or two. But then again, maybe it helped with digestion so you could eat more. All right, so well done, Gummit and Rachel. And if you are playing along quietly on your drive home, well, good on you too. Okay, so remember, back in the day in 1885, at the first buffet, only men could enjoy a buffet and they could only eat while standing up. Phew, good thing we've come a long way, huh, ladies?
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0: On the roads, do look out for a breakdown on the ECP towards Changi after KPE TPE. You want to avoid lane 3. On the TPE towards the SLE, accident after Pasir Ris Drive 8. There is congestion till Tampines Avenue 7. You want to avoid lane 1. Drive safe.
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0: Taylor Dane and Tell It to My Heart here on 1FM 91.3. Good evening and welcome to The Escapade. I want to say a big hello to Johari, who just got in touch. We were just chatting about music, and then Nick Kershaw came on and he says, that song brought me back to my days working at Galleries Lafayette in the 80s. And then Johari sent a picture of him and his former colleagues from Galleries Lafayette, and you say, we are still very much in touch today. My goodness, you guys still look very youthful and looking like you're having a good time over a nice meal. I can see that. Isn't it nice? I don't think I've ever had like a reunion with people I used to work with when I was way younger, like when I was 16, 17, I used to work at Esprit, and I don't think I'm in touch with that many of them, maybe one or two, but yeah, it must be so nice to be in touch with your former colleagues at Galleries Lafayette. Do you remember shopping there? As a kid, I was always too afraid to step in because I felt it was a bit too atas for me. I couldn't afford anything really, but it was down at Wheelock Place, if I'm not wrong. So yes, thank you so much for that picture and that little walk down memory lane, Johari. All right, stay with us. Coming up shortly, we've got a chance for you to win a very cool Hunter's Platter worth $128 from Mandai Smoke Co. And Mandai Smoke Co. is a home-based delivery-only smokehouse, and their smoke they smoke their meats low and slow for at least 8 to 12 hours. So you can bet your bottom dollar it is tender and fall off the bone kind of meat. And their signatures include smoked beef short plates, smoked dino ribs, and smoked pork belly. And they deliver island-wide every weekend. For more details, you might want to head on over to their website. It's mandaismokeco.com. And this prize coming your way in just a few moments. Stay close.
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1: These are your news headlines. I'm Shahzad Haq. A new park will be created in Orchard Road, combining Istana Park, Dhoby Ghaut Green and Penang Road open space. Minister of State for National Development Alvin Tan says plans include an orchid park and plaza and a 500-metre stretch of Orchard Road that will become pedestrian-only. A redeveloped Istana Park will include a ceremonial driveway and possible indoor galleries, highlighting Singapore's multicultural heritage. Dhoby Ghaut Green will also have a garden celebrating the contributions of Singapore women. The timeline for development has not been confirmed. A woman permanently banned from hiring domestic helpers after a serious abuse conviction was jailed for 7 weeks for lying to authorities to illegally employ another helper. In 2024, 55-year-old Maseli Abdul Aziz falsely declared that the helper would work for her co-conspirator in Ang Mo Kio when she actually worked at Maseli's home in Sembawang. Maseli had previously been jailed for 3 years for abusing an Indonesian helper in 2007. This included assaulting her with a metal rod, pouring wax and boiling water on her, and pulling out her teeth with pliers. In world news, the US and Yemen's Houthis have launched separate attacks on ships near two vital waterways for global oil supplies. Yemen reported 4 crew members killed in a suspected Houthi attack near the Red Sea, while the US military fired missiles at a cargo ship near the Gulf of Oman. The strikes come as prospects for ending the 5-month-old Iran war dim, despite repeated claims by US President Donald Trump. Meanwhile, Iran says the Strait of Hormuz will remain closed until the US accepts Tehran's conditions for ending the war. The Trump administration has lifted restrictions on TikTok on US federal government devices after finding the app no longer poses a national security threat. The move reverses a 2023 directive that barred TikTok from government equipment because of concerns about its Chinese ownership at the time. It comes after control of TikTok's US business was transferred from Chinese parent ByteDance to a group of American firms in January. The US Justice Department says the current version of TikTok operates independently of ByteDance and is now majority owned by American investors. Finally, 3 Singaporean films will make their North American premieres at the 2026 Toronto International Film Festival. Anthony Chen's We're All Strangers, Ungek Gek's Our Girl, and animated feature The Violinist, co-directed by Irvin Han, are among 54 titles in the festival's main section. The films explore themes of family, childhood, community and historical events. Our Girl won awards in Rotterdam and Hong Kong, while The Violinist won in France's Annecy Festival. We Are All Strangers opens in Singapore cinemas on August 20th, The Violinist on September 17th, and Our Girl next year.
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3: Look out for a breakdown on the AYE towards the MCE after Jalan Boon Lay. Avoid Lane 3. PIE towards Changi, there is a breakdown at Bukit Batok Road exit. And on the PIE towards Tuas, look out for a breakdown after Thompson Road. Avoid Lane 4. Drive safe.
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our throwback tune for this hour, Rolls Royce, and a track called Car Wash. I'm thinking not a lot of people have been washing their car lately because it hasn't been raining. You know how it is, right? Whenever you wash your car, definitely going to rain. So yes, let's get washing, people. It's been so hot. Anyway, welcome to the show. It's Carol with you around about 5:40. I wanted to tell you about this American couple that recently planned their trip to Singapore in a very unusual way. Now, they used the Singapore Speedway race course in Mario Kart as their travel itinerary. Yes. Now, this lady, Kayla, and her husband, Chase, they're both big fans of the game Mario Kart, and they visited Singapore this June specifically so that they could see the real-life landmarks featured in the Mario Kart course. And their TikTok actually showed their travel hack as racking up more than 85,000 views as a result. Now, during their trip, they visited places like Marina Bay Sands, Gardens by the Bay, Merlion Park, Chinatown, Haji Lane, and Sultan Mosque, and they said they loved how clean, futuristic and safe Singapore felt. And they were also very surprised to discover that the real landmarks were much bigger and more detailed than their video game versions. And the one thing they weren't quite prepared for, I don't think even we are prepared for this, it's Singapore's heat and humidity. Yeah, it's getting so hot these days that even we as Singaporeans are taken by surprise by it sometimes, right? So they love Singapore so much that they are now telling their friends and family that they should be visiting Singapore as well. And I also just read about this couple in the US. They were big fans, or are big fans, of the TV show Welcome to Wrexham. And that's the show about football, this football club in Wales that is owned, or partly owned, by Ryan Gosling and Rob McElhenney. So this show, I'm a big fan of it. I love it as well. And I came very close to visiting Wales last year when I was in the UK because I'm such a big fan of the show. But this couple in America, they fell in love. And since the show started a few years ago, they've already been to Wales 6 times. And now they are planning to move there to live permanently. Yeah, it's interesting how TV shows, movies, and even video games can inspire us to travel to somewhere. And would you, or have you ever planned an entire holiday around, you know, like a movie, a TV show, or even a video game? Let me know, okay? 8855-0913. I fell in love with the movie Under the Tuscan Sun, the one with Diane Lane. You know, she goes through a breakup in the US and then she goes to Italy. She buys like some rundown house and it's a fixer-upper. And of course, she falls in love with an Italian guy. And yeah, this happy ending, of course. And as a result of that, I never realized that I was so inspired by that show that last year for my 50th, I wanted to go to Tuscany. However, I realized that the area next to it, Umbria, is very similar in its landscape. Rolling hills, lots of green, lots of beautiful views as well. So I ended up in Umbria instead, which is very close to what I would have gotten in Tuscany. So yes, I think that would have been my inspiration, the movie Under the Tuscan Sun. So what about you? Let me know your thoughts. 8855-0913 on WhatsApp. And for chiming in today, you stand to win a Hunter's Platter for up to 6 people worth $128, courtesy of Monday Smoke Co. Get in touch.

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3: Mostly cloudy and temperatures are currently at 31 degrees Celsius.
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3: Look out for an accident on the PIE towards Tuas after Toa Payoh. You want to avoid lane 1. PIE towards Changi, there is a breakdown after Jalan Bahar. Avoid lane 5. And on the AYE towards Tuas, a vehicle, heavy traffic at Normanton Park exit. AYE towards MCE, there is a breakdown after Jalan Boon Lay. Avoid lane 3. And on the PIE towards Changi, a breakdown at Bukit Batok Road exit. Drive safe.
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0: 1FM 91.3, Good Times Greatest Hits. Sounds of Pink and Just Like a Pill. Good evening and welcome to The Escapade. It's Carol with you. So we're just talking about planning an entire holiday around a movie, TV show, or even a video game. This after a couple from America was so inspired by the Singapore Speedway race course in Mario Kart that they actually came to Singapore to see the real Marina Bay Sands, Gardens by the Bay, Chinatown, Haji Lane, and so forth. And I also mentioned another American couple that was so inspired by the TV series Welcome to Wrexham, which is based on the football club Wrexham, founded or co-owned by Ryan Reynolds, not Ryan Gosling, as I mentioned earlier, and Rob McElhenney, that they have now moved to live in Wales permanently. And so, you know, what about you? We are getting some responses. Derek says, I would love to holiday at Winterfell and meet with Arya Stark from Game of Thrones. Wow. I think parts of that was actually filmed in Ireland, so perhaps a trip to Ireland would be quite timely. And then Matthew says, I'm a big fan of Studio Ghibli, and so I'd love to go to the Ghibli Museum and Ghibli Park, which technically covers all the movies, so that's going to be somewhere in Japan. And then Walter says, hi Carol, I would love to visit New Zealand because of the Lord of the Rings. It made me fall in love with Middle Earth, and I'd love to stand amongst those landscapes and think, wait, this isn't CGI. Sometimes a movie doesn't just entertain you, it gives you your passport somewhere to go as well. All right, so that's a beautiful one. I know lots of people have gone to New Zealand as a result of falling in love with the landscape in Lord of the Rings. Okay, so Walter, for chiming in today, you are walking away with that very cool prize from Monday Smoke Co. worth $128. And a big thank you to everyone for chiming in as well. All right, stay close. Coming up shortly, a quick check on the news and traffic. For now, though, it's Rex and Effect with Rump Shaker.
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2: You know the cicadas, right? 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
1: Alrighty, on the roads, do look out for a breakdown on the KPE towards the TPE after Tampines Road, TPE towards the SLE, a breakdown after Tampines Avenue 10, SLE towards CTE, there's a breakdown after Lentor Avenue. You want to avoid lane 5. On the PIE towards Tuas, look out for an accident after Toa Payoh. There is congestion till CTE, SLE, avoid lane 1, drive safe.

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2: These are your news headlines. I'm Shazad Haque. Delivery riders now have a new safety program which covers the risks of delivery work, such as riding with heavy loads, frequent stops, and navigating tight spaces. Launched by Grab Academy, the Ride Safety Association of Singapore, and the National Delivery Champions Association, the course is open to riders from all platforms. The two-hour program teaches defensive riding, emergency braking, load handling, and hazard awareness. Grab is also trialing cooling vests for riders as heat becomes more extreme. The initiatives come after four platform workers died in the first half of 2026, compared with two in the whole of 2025. A British national has been charged with being a nuisance after he allegedly caused a 45-minute delay at Changi Airport while drunk. 25-year-old Aruchelvan Karnan faces five charges, including harassment and causing annoyance while intoxicated in public. Court documents say he was shouting at a boarding gate and charged onto an aero bridge after being told he would be removed from a Scoot flight to Kuala Lumpur. He's also accused of uttering vulgarities and pushing past a female staff member, causing her to fall. His passport has been impounded and his case will be heard again next week. Many Lions fans have expressed frustration after over 4,000 home supporter tickets for Singapore's ASEAN Championship semi-final first leg against Thailand sold out within minutes today. It prompted complaints from fans who blamed bots and scalpers. Tickets have appeared on resale platforms, with a pair of Category 1 tickets listed for as much as $1,500, over 15 times the original price. Those without tickets can still catch the match at watch parties across Singapore, including at One Punggol and our Tampines Hub. The match kicks off at 9 p.m. at Jalan Besar this Saturday. Ukraine has reportedly paused drone strikes on oil tankers using Russia's Black Sea port of Novorossiysk following a request from the U.S. According to the Financial Times, this was due to U.S. concern that such attacks were destabilizing oil markets and hurting U.S. firms. Kyiv has agreed not to target Caspian Pipeline Consortium infrastructure and non-Russian vessels, which are not under Ukrainian sanctions and not carrying Russian oil. Ukraine's recent strikes on Russian energy infrastructure have depleted a fifth of the consortium's July oil loadings, causing a sharp drop in Kazakhstan's oil production. Meanwhile, Russia has started importing petrol from India for the first time as Ukrainian attacks on its refineries cause severe shortages. The initial shipment was received last week, with more likely on the way. Analysts say that the emergence of Indian barrels highlights the severity of Russia's domestic fuel imbalance. Kyiv's intensified strikes on Russian refineries have reduced their crude processing rates. Moscow, traditionally a fuel exporter, has also banned petrol and diesel exports to prioritize local users.
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6: Hey, good evening. Carol with you on a relatively short work week. Thanks so much for having us on. And coming your way this hour, another cool prize from the Curtain Expert worth $500. Tell you more in just a bit. Also, more of your favorite tunes from The Cure, Shanice, as well as Eddie Grant. For now, though, let's kick things off with No Doubt and Just a Girl.

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1: Good evening and welcome to the show. Now, here is today's thought to help you let go of things really quickly. Don't let a 10-minute problem consume a 24-hour day. That's right. That email was uncomfortable. The train was late. The conversation went poorly. Feel it. Deal with it. Then allow the rest of your life to remain intact. I really love that one, especially when you're driving. Sometimes during those peak hour traffic jams, people cut you off. They don't let you in, they honk at you, and that can be pretty annoying, okay? But don't let it ruin the rest of your day. Hopefully that helps you out. Meanwhile, back to the tunes. Here's Savage Garden and the Animal Song.

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3: On the roads, do look out for a breakdown on the PIE towards Tuas after Thompson Road. CTE towards AYE, there's a breakdown after Ballester Road. Avoid lane 4. And we've also got a breakdown on the TPE towards CSLE after Tampines Avenue 10. On the PIE towards Tuas, look out for an accident after Topayo. There is congestion until CTE SLE. Avoid lane 1. Drive safe.
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0: Grant and Electric Avenue here on 1FM 91.3. Good evening and welcome to the Escapade. 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Okay. Now, for today's prize, we are playing Name That Tune. I'm going to play you a familiar theme song from a well-known movie or TV series. And once you figure out where this song is from, drop me a WhatsApp at 88550913. So if you're ready, turn up your radio. Here we go. Where is this from? Sounds familiar? Well, if you know the answer, get in touch right now, 88550913, with the title of the movie or TV series.
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8: These are your news headlines. I'm Shahzad Haq. Delivery riders now have a new safety program which covers the risks of delivery work, such as riding with heavy loads, frequent stops, and navigating tight spaces. Launched by Grab Academy, the Ride Safety Association of Singapore, and the National Delivery Champions Association, the course is open to riders from all platforms. The two-hour program teaches defensive riding, emergency braking, load handling, and hazard awareness. Grab is also trialing cooling vests for riders as heat becomes more extreme. The initiatives come after 4 platform workers died in the first half of 2026, compared with 2 in the whole of 2025. A British national has been charged with being a nuisance after he allegedly caused a 45-minute delay at Changi Airport while drunk. 25-year-old Aruchelvan Karnan faces 5 charges, including harassment and causing annoyance while intoxicated in public. Court documents say he was shouting at a boarding gate and charged onto an aero bridge after being told he would be removed from a Scoot flight to Kuala Lumpur. He's also accused of uttering vulgarities and pushing past a female staff member, causing her to fall. His passport has been impounded and his case will be heard again next week. Many Lions fans have expressed frustration after over 4,000 home supporter tickets for Singapore's ASEAN Championship semi-final first leg against Thailand sold out within minutes today. It prompted complaints from fans who blamed bots and scalpers. Tickets have appeared on resale platforms, with a pair of Category 1 tickets listed for as much as $1,500, over 15 times the original price. Those without tickets can still catch the match at watch parties across Singapore, including at One Punggol and our Tampines Hub. The match kicks off at 9 p.m. at Jalan Besar this Saturday. Ukraine has reportedly paused drone strikes on oil tankers using Russia's Black Sea port of Novorossiysk following a request from the U.S. According to the Financial Times, this was due to U.S. concern that such attacks were destabilizing oil markets and hurting U.S. firms. Kyiv has agreed not to target Caspian Pipeline Consortium infrastructure and non-Russian vessels, which are not under Ukrainian sanctions and not carrying Russian oil. Ukraine's recent strikes on Russian energy infrastructure have depleted a fifth of the consortium's July oil loadings, causing a sharp drop in Kazakhstan's oil production. Meanwhile, Russia has started importing petrol from India for the first time as Ukrainian attacks on its refineries cause severe shortages. The initial shipment was received last week, with more likely on the way. Analysts say that the emergence of Indian barrels highlights the severity of Russia's domestic fuel imbalance. Kyiv's intensified strikes on Russian refineries have reduced their crude processing rates. Moscow, traditionally a fuel exporter, has also banned petrol and diesel exports to prioritize local users.
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0: Look out for a breakdown on the AYE towards Tuas after Nomantan Park. Avoid Lane 3. CTE towards the AYE, there's a breakdown at Ballester Road exit. And on the PIE towards Tuas, a breakdown after Thompson Road. Do drive safe.
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0: Hey, we've got a great track from Blondie line up for you. The Tide is High. But before that, we're also in the midst of Name That Tune. Were you able to identify this track? If you know where this is from, drop me a WhatsApp right now at 8855-0913. Your chance to win a cool prize from the Curtain Expert worth $500. Meanwhile, enjoy this one on a Wednesday evening here on the SFK.

0: the Bangles and Walk Like an Egyptian, taking us close to 6:42 on this midweek Wednesday. How's it going? All right, so we're able to figure out where this theme song is from. So dramatic. Absolutely love it. Well, let's head to the phone lines. We've got Terrence. What's your guess?
1: This is James Bond theme.
0: It is the James Bond theme song. Absolutely correct. Do you know exactly which James Bond movie, though?
1: Dr. No?
0: No, it's actually Casino Royale.
1: Oh, right.
0: Yeah, but that's okay. You got it right. So congratulations. You've just picked up $500 worth of vouchers from the Curtain Expert. Congratulations.
1: Fantastic. Thank you.
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1: Mostly cloudy and temperatures will keep between 27 and 30 degrees Celsius.
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1: Look out for a breakdown on the KJE towards the BKE before Sungai Tengah Road. We've also got a breakdown on the AYE towards Tuas after Nomantan Park. There is congestion till Telok Blangah Road, avoid Lane 3. And in the KPE Tunnel towards TPE, breakdown after ECP, avoid Lane 3, drive safe.
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FM 91.3, Milli Vanilli and Blame It on Rain. You know what? I actually wouldn't mind some rain because it's been so hot the past couple of days. Good evening. Carol with you on the Escapade. Around about 6:58. Hey, how'd you like to score some tickets to the

0: Winning a pair of 3-day Zone 4 Walkabout tickets, or a pair of Sunday Pit Exit Grandstand tickets, or even 3-day Pit Exit Grandstand tickets. All right. Now, all you have to do is tune in to the Morning Drive this week and play a game called Pit Stop Panic for your chance to win tickets. All right. So you're given 5 seconds to name 3 things from a specific theme. And if you win, you get it right, you get to pick an envelope, A to E, winning whatever prize is within the envelope. Okay. So it's happening this week. Don't miss it on the Morning Drive starting from 6 a.m. right here on 1FM. Do stay. Coming up shortly, a quick check on the news and traffic, then back with music from Bross.
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0: Alrighty, if you're zipping about, do look out for a breakdown in the KVE tunnel towards TPE after ECP. You want to avoid lane 1. AYE towards Tuas, there is a breakdown after Normanton Park with congestion to Telok Blangah Road. Avoid lane 3. That's all I have for you. Keep calm, drive safe.
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6: These are your news headlines. I'm Shahzad Haque. A new park in Orchard Road will combine Istana Park, Dhoby Ghaut Green and Penang Road open space. Minister of State for National Development Alvin Tan says plans include an orchid park and plaza and a 500-metre stretch of Orchard Road for pedestrians only. A redeveloped Istana Park will include a ceremonial driveway and possible indoor galleries, highlighting Singapore's multicultural heritage. Dhoby Ghaut Green will also have a garden celebrating the contributions of Singapore women. The timeline for development has not been confirmed. Singapore plans to more than double the amount of floor space that can be built at Launchpad at One North, creating more facilities for startups and the new Kampong AI Park. The 9.8-hectare site will be assigned a gross plot ratio of 2.5 compared to just over 1 previously. The additional space will allow for more offices, event and networking spaces, sports facilities, restaurants and sheltered walkways in the integrated development. Kampong AI will also include space for up to 70 companies, with completion expected by 2028. Launchpad has housed over 2,400 startups since 2015. 2 men have each been sentenced to a year in jail for taking ecstasy at a party in a Sentosa hotel villa. 36-year-old Dr. Rayson Lee Ray Sheng and his friend, 29-year-old Tan Li Ming, had pleaded not guilty during their trial, claiming their drinks had been spiked. But the judge rejected their defense, citing inconsistencies in their accounts. Officers found other suspected controlled drugs and drug paraphernalia at the party. Hair tests also showed both men had taken drugs multiple times months earlier. Lee and Tan intend to appeal against their sentences and convictions. Many Lions fans have expressed frustration after over 4,000 home supporter tickets for Singapore's ASEAN Championship semi-final first leg against Thailand sold out within minutes today. It prompted complaints from fans who blamed bots and scalpers, Tickets have appeared on resale platforms

0: with a pair of Category 1 tickets listed for as much as $1,500, over 15 times the original price. The match kicks off at 9 p.m. at Jalan Besar Stadium this Saturday. Those without tickets can still catch the match at watch parties across Singapore, including at One Punggol and our Tampines Hub. Finally, three Singaporean films will make their North American premieres at the 2026 Toronto International Film Festival. Anthony Chen's We Are All Strangers, Anget Gek's Our Girl, and animated feature The Violinist, co-directed by Irvin Han, are among 54 titles in the festival's main section. The films explore themes of family, childhood, community and historical events. Our Girl won awards in Rotterdam and Hong Kong, while The Violinist won in France's Annecy Festival. We Are All Strangers opens in Singapore cinemas on August 20th, The Violinist on September 17th, and Our Girl next year.
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0: 1FM 91.3, Good Times Greatest Hits, Michael Jackson and They Don't Care About Us. How's it going on this midweek Wednesday? Carol with you. And in entertainment news, Taylor Swift has been elected to the Nashville Songwriters Hall of Fame, making her the youngest inductee at the age of 36. This announcement follows her induction into the Songwriters Hall of Fame in New York in June, where she became the youngest female writer ever recognized. The induction coincides with the 20th anniversary of her debut album, Taylor Swift. In other news, Nicholas Holt has been cast as Gilderoy Lockhart for the second season of HBO's Harry Potter series, which will adapt Harry Potter and the Chamber of Secrets. The series is set to premiere on December 25th, Christmas Day this year, adapting the first book with the second season already confirmed. Who else would you like to see in the Harry Potter TV series? I think it might be fun to see Daniel Radcliffe or Emma Watson return to reprise their roles in some kind of multiverse episode. That might be fun. Let me know your thoughts.
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0: Look out for a breakdown on the PIE towards Changi after Pioneer Road North. Avoid lane 5. On Bukit Timah Road towards Woodlands, there is a breakdown after Evans Road. Avoid lane 3. KPE Tunnel towards TPE, a breakdown after ECP. Avoid lane 1. And on the AYE towards Tuas, a breakdown after Normanton Park. There is congestion to Lower Delta Road. You want to avoid lane 3. Drive safe.
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0: Lovely sounds of John Wayne and Missing You here on 1FM 91.3. Good Wednesday evening. It's Carol with you right about dinner time, and I'm feeling kind of hungry here in the studio. And I was just thinking, you know, when you're at home sometimes, do you often open the fridge multiple times? I tend to do that because I hope that new food will magically appear, even though I would have just checked it a minute ago. But sometimes I also knock on the fridge door before I open it. Yeah, just in case there is a salad dressing.
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2: These are your news headlines. I'm Shahzad Haque. A new park in Orchard Road will combine Istana Park, Dhoby Ghaut Green and Penang Road open space. Minister of State for National Development Alvin Tan says plans include an orchid park and plaza and a 500-metre stretch of Orchard Road for pedestrians only. A redeveloped Istana Park will include a ceremonial driveway and possible indoor galleries, highlighting Singapore's multicultural heritage. Dhoby Ghaut Green will also have a garden celebrating the contributions of Singapore women. The timeline for development has not been confirmed. Singapore plans to more than double the amount of floor space that can be built at Launchpad at One North, creating more facilities for startups and the new Kampong AI Park. The 9.8-hectare site will be assigned a gross plot ratio of 2.5 compared to just over 1 previously. The additional space will allow for more offices, event and networking spaces, sports facilities, restaurants and sheltered walkways in the integrated development. Kampong AI will also include space for up to 70 companies, with completion expected by 2028. Launchpad has housed over 2,400 startups since 2015. Two men have each been sentenced to a year in jail for taking ecstasy at a party in a Sentosa hotel villa. 36-year-old Dr. Rayson Lee Ray Sheng and his friend 29-year-old Tan Lee Ming had pleaded not guilty during their trial, claiming their drinks had been spiked. But the judge rejected their defence, citing inconsistencies in their accounts. Officers found other suspected controlled drugs and drug paraphernalia at the party. Hair tests also showed both men had taken drugs multiple times months earlier. Lee and Tan intend to appeal against their sentences and convictions. Many Lions fans have expressed frustration after over 4,000 home supporter tickets for Singapore's ASEAN Championship semi-final first leg against Thailand sold out within minutes today. It prompted complaints from fans who blamed bots and scalpers. Tickets have appeared on resale platforms, with a pair of Category 1 tickets listed for as much as $1,500, over 15 times the original price. The match kicks off at 9 p.m. at Jalan Besar Stadium this Saturday. Those without tickets can still catch the match at watch parties across Singapore, including at One Punggol and our Tampines Hub. Finally, three Singaporean films will make their North American premieres at the 2026 Toronto International Film Festival. Anthony Chen's We Are All Strangers, Ang Gek Gek's Our Girl, and animated feature The Violinist, co-directed by Irvin Han, are among 54 titles in the festival's main section. The films explore themes of family, childhood, community and historical events. Our Girl won awards in Rotterdam and Hong Kong, while The Violinist won in France's Annecy Festival. We Are All Strangers opens in Singapore cinemas on August 20th, The Violinist on September 17th, and Our Girl next year.
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3: Look out for a breakdown on the PIE towards Changi after Pioneer Road North, avoid Lane 5. On Bukit Timah Road towards Woodlands, there is a breakdown after Evans Road, avoid Lane 3. KPE Tunnel towards TPE, a breakdown after ECP, avoid Lane 1. And on the AYE towards Tuas, a breakdown after Normanton Park. There is congestion to Lower Delta Road. You want to avoid Lane 3. Drive safe.
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0: FM 91.3, Good Times Greatest Hits. Good evening and welcome to The Escapade. It's Carol with you and time for some Insta Wisdom where I share with you some positivity on the show. Now, today we hear from American singer, songwriter and producer Richard Marx, who, interestingly enough, before he found fame, was faced with a lot of rejection, including David Foster, who had this to say to him.
1: You shouldn't sing. You don't have it. You're not going to be a successful artist. You should be just a writer and producer like me. I think you'll do really well with that. But this whole dream you have of being a singer and an artist, like, you shouldn't. Songs that became big hits were rejected by every record company. I got everything from, you don't have any hits, you don't look right, you're not commercial. Everything was, you're not.
2: How did that feel?
1: With all the people who rejected me, there was a fire in me that was going to prove everybody wrong. So I'd been doing all the work, and then this amazing gentleman named Bruce Lundvall heard all the stuff that everybody else had rejected, and success is when opportunity and preparation collide. First record, huge hit. And I get on stage, and this room full of people showers me with love.
0: Oh, what an inspiration. That was Richard Marx, of course, who went on to have 17 Hot 100 songs, 9 top 10s, and 3 number one hits as a performer. And I love what he had to say about success. It's when opportunity and preparation collide. So your big moment may not have arrived, but be ready when it does. Here he is with Endless Summer Nights.

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4: Mostly cloudy and temperatures will keep between 27 and 30 degrees Celsius.
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4: Look out for an accident on the SLE towards the BKE after Upper Thompson Road, avoid Lane 3. TVE towards SLE, a breakdown after Sengkang East Road. And on the SLE towards BKE, a breakdown after Upper Thompson Road. Portsdown Avenue towards AYE, there is a breakdown after Queensway, avoid Lane 4, drive safe.
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FM 91.3, Good Times Greatest Hits, Janet Jackson and Whoops Now. And yes, Whoops Now, it looks like that particular tune didn't make it into our shortlist of 400 songs for our Greatest Hits of All Time countdown. She does have five other songs on the list though, like Escapade, Miss You Much, Rhythm Nation, That's The Way Love Goes, and Together Again. Have you been voting for your favorite tunes from the 80s, 90s and early 2000s? It is the pop edition this year. So head on over to our website. It's onefm.sg/913greatesthits-voting, because by simply voting, you stand to win $250 worth of dining vouchers from Yuitsu Yakiniku. And a big thank you if you've already cast your votes on the list though, like Escapade, Miss You Much, Rhythm Nation, That's The Way Love Goes.

0: 26th of August, and there's going to be a huge countdown party as well. So stay close for all the details. Alrighty, on that note, time for me to hand things over to Simon Lim. He is coming up shortly with music from the Pet Shop Boys, Rod Stewart, as well as Christina Aguilera. Enjoy the rest of your evening, and I'll speak to you tomorrow. Mwah, be well.
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3: You know the cicadas, right? 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
0: Look out for an accident on the SLE towards the BKE after Upper Thomson Road, avoid Lane 3. TVE towards SLE, a breakdown after Sengkang East Road. And on the SLE towards BKE, a breakdown after Upper Thomson Road. Portsdown Avenue towards AYE, there is a breakdown after Queensway, avoid Lane 4, drive safe.
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6: These are your news headlines. I'm Shahzad Haq. Former Chinese Premier Zhu Rongji has died in Beijing. He was 98. He's widely credited with setting China on the path to becoming an economic powerhouse through bold, tough, and controversial economic reforms. During his years in government, he revived the Shanghai Stock Exchange, pushed through the restructuring of state-owned enterprises, overhauled the tax system, and helped secure China's entry into the World Trade Organization in 2001. He's also known for leading a major crackdown on government corruption in the late 1990s. Mr. Zhu is survived by his wife and two adult children. Russian President Vladimir Putin has warned that Moscow will retaliate if European countries seize Russian merchant vessels, saying it amounted to piracy and banditry. He said any response would happen wherever necessary, not just in waters where the ships were seized. His warning comes as the European Union steps up pressure on Russia's so-called shadow fleet, expanding sanctions against hundreds of vessels and considering tougher measures against ships suspected of evading sanctions. Air quality in Sarawak has reached unhealthy levels. Serian, in particular, saw very unhealthy levels, with the pollutant index hitting 204 this afternoon, prompting authorities to close 6 schools. 11 other areas in Sarawak and the peninsula recorded unhealthy readings above 100, including Kuching and Sibu. State authorities say the haze is coming from Indonesia's West Kalimantan. They add the situation could improve later this week, as rain is forecast by Friday or Saturday. In home news, a 26-year-old man who allegedly operated 5 illegal massage outlets across Singapore will be charged tomorrow. Police say he's also accused of sharing his bank details with a criminal syndicate, which used his account for scam operations. He also allegedly caused a fire in 2021 after dropping a lit cigarette from a building. The alleged offences came to light during police inspections of massage outlets between June and December last year. The 7th lunar month, also known as the Hungry Ghost Month, starts tomorrow, and authorities have reminded people paying respects to the dead to keep shared spaces clean. During this month, many Taoists and Buddhists make food offerings and burn joss paper to honour their ancestors. The National Environment Agency says joss paper should only be burned at designated areas. It also encourages people to burn smaller amounts

0: reduce smoke and ashes, avoid scattering joss paper, and clear offerings after prayers.
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4: It's going to be a wonderful Wednesday evening, and it's still the 12th of August. Now, on this day in 1981, the IBM personal computer went on sale for the first time. And did you know that today is a day when the United Nations recognized the importance of youth issues worldwide? Today's youth face academic stress, social media comparison, and chronic loneliness. So why not train to be a youth counselor or mentor in the near future? Meanwhile, here are the Pet Shop Boys.

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0: 1FM 91.3 and New Zealand British singer Daniel Bedingfield giving us a smash hit from 2002. It's titled If You're Not the One. And you may like to vote for that song by Daniel Bedingfield for 1FM's countdown of the greatest hits of all time, Top 100 Songs Pop Hits Edition. 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

0: Simply Red's 1989 version of If You Don't Know Me By Now on 1FM 91.3. And that song was first recorded by Harold Melvin and the Blue Notes in 1972. This is Sam Lim, and did you know that you can vote for 3 Simply Red songs to be in our countdown of the top 100 greatest hits of all time Pop Hits Edition? 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

0: 1FM 91.3, and you heard Mary's Prayer by the Scottish band Danny Wilson, a smash hit from 1987. I'm Simon Lim, and if you like Anthony Bourdain, hey, you'll want to see the upcoming biographical film capturing the early years of Anthony Bourdain. And the film is titled Tony. It was co-written and directed by Matt Johnson. And the movie stars Dominic Sessa as Anthony Bourdain. The cast also includes Emilia Jones and Antonio Banderas. Look out for Tony, the upcoming biographical film on the early years of Anthony Bourdain, coming to theaters on the 27th of August.
1: 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Didn't catch us on the morning drive? Here's what you missed.
2: There's a heat wave definitely going on.
3: It's hitting different places all around the world. Yeah.
2: Right. Can you imagine having an outage in this heat wave?
3: It would be nuts. Yeah. It would be absolutely crazy.
2: 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I'm just thinking in the studio itself, right? Our equipment, all the computers, all of us would be talking on air, two fans in our hand, and we're just manually fanning and cooling down the devices.
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2: What a sight that would be.
3: I know. We can use it as a rehearsal.
2: For?
3: A Chinese dance performance.
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2: It's still the 12th of August, and happy birthday to you if it's your special day. Hey, today is the birthday of American actor Casey Affleck. He turned 51. Casey Affleck will be starring in an upcoming biographical thriller film titled Bitcoin. And the movie will also star actress Gal Gadot. Hey, famous tennis player Pete Sampras, a former world number one, celebrates his 55th birthday today. And coming up, a look at a wonderful holiday destination. In the meantime, enjoy the music of Don Henley.

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0: 1FM 91.3, and it's Madonna singing Papa Don't Preach, a song featured on her album titled True Blue. And since Madonna is such a style icon, I can imagine Madonna wearing futuristic jewelry pieces. Now, have you heard of Y3K? Y3K is short for the year 3000. Y3K Fashion imagines what fashion could look like in the year 3000. So if you're an entrepreneur, you may like to use 3D printing technology to create surreal, futuristic fashion accessories. The new buzzword is Y3K Fashion. This is Nigel Simon, and coming up, it's my book suggestion.
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0: Good evening, and do you like ABBA songs? Perhaps you've heard of the Australian band Bjorn Again. You know, they're an ABBA-inspired tribute band consisting of performers from various countries. Well, the four band members of Bjorn Again will be on the Escapade with Carol at 5 p.m. tomorrow, Thursday, the 13th of August. 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In the meantime, this is Sam Lim, and here's Westlife. Everybody.

0: 1FM 91.3, and you heard Australian singer Jason Donovan sing Any Dream Will Do. It's from the musical called Joseph and the Amazing Technicolor Dreamcoat. And speaking of Australians, hey, you must read a novel by Australian writer Jane Harper. It's a 6th novel titled Last One Out. Now, this is a suspenseful story of a young man who vanishes on his birthday and his mother who goes about looking for him. The only clues are his footprints in some abandoned houses. Read this interesting mystery novel by Jane Harper titled Last One Out.
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2: You know the cicadas, right? 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
0: I'm Simon, and here's a reminder to tune into The Morning Drive this week and play Pit Stop Panic to stand a chance at winning tickets to catch the Formula One Singapore Airlines Singapore Grand Prix 2026. 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

since the National Day-Long Weekend, yeah? And what did she do? Did you and your kids get to bond over fun activity like playing picketball or playing a VR game? That's right, a virtual reality game. And augmented reality or AR gaming would be something worth trying as well. Meanwhile, turn up your radio for the music of Howard Jones, and this is New Song.

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0: Kelly Clarkson singing A Moment Like This on 1FM 91.3. And thanks for listening. I'm Simon, and are you driving your car because you're a part-time taxi driver at night? You know, some people who work in the office are actually taxi drivers after office hours because they bought a new car and they want to earn some money to pay off their car loan. Well, if you're one of these part-time taxi drivers, thanks for tuning in to this radio station, and I wish you a great night with more taxi bookings, okay? Stay with me for a wonderful throwback by The Spinners. I have the song Ghetto Child.
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0: From 1997, that's Leanne Rimes singing How Do I Live on 1FM 91.3. I'm Simon, and did you know that you can vote for that Leanne Rimes song to be in our countdown of the top 100 greatest hits of all time, Pop Hits Edition? So there are two songs by Leanne Rimes that you can vote for: How Do I Live and Can't Fight the Moonlight. 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

0: 1FM 91.3, and it's Break My Stride by Matthew Wilder, a song that was released in 1983. So what has Matthew Wilder been up to these days? Well, just last year, Matthew Wilder wrote the music and lyrics for a musical called Stiletto. The musical premiered in London, and it centers on a love story between two young singers struggling to find their way into the opera world in Venice during the 1730s. How interesting is that, yeah? And you know, Matthew Wilder has some roots in opera because his mother was an opera singer and a graduate of the Juilliard School of Music.
1: 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Didn't catch us on the morning drive? 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
3: 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Yeah. 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
2: Ah, Chingay.
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2: Hey, did you know that the legendary filmmaker Alfred Hitchcock was also born on the 13th of August, and that's tomorrow. And word is out that Alfred Hitchcock's horror film, The Birds, will find new life as a limited television series. 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And you know what? I hope Filmhouse or Shaw Theatres will screen the original version of The Birds by Alfred Hitchcock. I mean, I'll definitely watch it on the big screen if they do, and I'm sure a lot of Alfred Hitchcock fans will flock to the cinema that screens it. For now, it's Queen. Alfred Hitchcock's horror film, The Birds, will find new life as a

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0: 1FM 91.3, and that's Kim Wall with a single from 1988 titled You Came. And you can vote for three songs sung by Kim Wall to be in our countdown of the top 100 greatest hits of all time, Pop Hits Edition. 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

0: 1FM 91.3, and that's Kate Bush with Running Up That Hill. It's a song from her album Hounds of Love. This is Simon, and are you running at this late night hour? You know, if you live alone in a huge bungalow and you're running on your treadmill, wow, it's like, you know, a scene from a movie. So Hollywood-like, yeah? Anyway, in my opinion, that song by Kate Bush deserves to be in our countdown of the top 100 greatest hits of all time, Pop Hits Edition. 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

0: 1FM 91.3, and you heard Tevin Campbell sing Can We Talk, a song written and produced by Babyface and Daryl Simmons. Alrighty, I hope you're feeling good at bedtime. Things do always look better in the morning, so if something has been troubling you, just go to bed and know that things can be sorted out one step at a time, okay? Don't rush. Don't make any hasty decision. Don't imagine the worst in anyone, okay? Instead, think of good things. Look forward to a terrific Thursday ahead and the weekend that's just around the corner. Well, on that note, this is Simon Lim saying good night and sweet dreams.
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3: You know the cicadas, right? 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

0: let's have a look here. Okay, open up wide. Wow, there's a whole lot of stuff here. Happy news, health news. Oh, food talk just around there. And oh, hey, where to go? An inspirational quote for the week too. That's quite a mouthful and a perfect fit for your Sunday morning.
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0: I'm Leslie Pilley, your companion from brunch to tea. 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

0: So, you've had good food to put you in a good mood, and after lunch, there's still good music to get you in an even better mood. 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
2: These are your news headlines. I'm Joshua Vong. Delivery riders now have a new safety program to help them navigate the risks of delivery work. The two-hour program teaches defensive riding, emergency braking, load handling, and hazard awareness. Launched by Grab Academy, the Riding Safety Association of Singapore, and the National Delivery Champions Association, the course is open to riders from all platforms. The initiatives come after four platform workers died in the first half of this year, compared with two in the whole of 2025. The seventh lunar month, also known as the Hungry Ghost Month, starts today, and authorities are reminding people to keep shared spaces clean while paying respects to the dead. During this month, many Taoists and Buddhists make food offerings and burn joss paper to honor their ancestors. The National Environment Agency says joss paper should only be burned at designated areas. It also encouraged people to burn smaller amounts to reduce smoke and ashes, avoid scattering joss paper, and clear offerings after prayers. Three Singaporean films will make their North American premieres at the 2026 Toronto International Film Festival. Anthony Chun's We Are All Strangers, Unger Gig's Our Girl, an animated feature The Violinist, co-directed by Irvin Hahn, are among 54 titles in the festival's main section. The films explore themes of family, childhood, community, and historical events. Our Girl won awards in Rotterdam and Hong Kong, while The Violinist won in France's Annecy Festival. We Are All Strangers opens in Singapore cinemas on August 20th, The Violinist on September 17th, and Our Girl next year. Moving to world news, former Chinese Premier Zhu Rongji has died in Beijing. He was 97. He is widely credited with setting China on the path to becoming an economic powerhouse through bold, tough, and controversial economic reforms. During his years in government, he revived the Shanghai Stock Exchange, pushed through the restructuring of state-owned enterprises, overhauled the tax system, and helped secure China's entry into the World Trade Organization in 2001. He was also known for leading a major crackdown on government corruption in the late 1990s. Mr. Zhu is survived by his wife and two adult children. And finally, air quality in Sarawak has reached unhealthy levels. The town of Serian, in particular, saw very unhealthy levels, with the pollutant index hitting 204 yesterday, prompting authorities to close six schools. 11 other areas in Sarawak and the peninsula recorded unhealthy readings above 100, including Kuching and Cebu. State authorities say the haze is coming from Indonesia's West Kalimantan. They add the situation could improve later this week, as rain is forecast by Friday or Saturday.
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2: Starting with football, and Paris Saint-Germain are UEFA Cup champions for the second straight season after edging Aston Villa 2-1 in Salzburg. Hrvat Kuvaratskhelia gave the Champions League holders the lead after 20 minutes, but Villa drew level through 17-year-old Brian Marju just before half-time. Marju was making his debut and became the youngest player ever to score in a Super Cup. PSG had the final say though, with Desiree Doué grabbing the winner in the 62nd minute. With football, and Paris Saint-Germain are UEFA Cup champions for the second straight season after

0: Real. In other football news, Xavi Hernandez is the new head coach of the Netherlands. The former Barcelona boss has signed a deal through the 2030 World Cup, replacing Ronald Koeman. It's the 46-year-old's first job in international management and his first coaching role since leaving Barcelona in 2024. Xavi also becomes the Netherlands' first foreign coach in nearly 50 years. And he won't have long to settle in, as his first match is against Germany in the Nations League next month. In other news, LIV Golf has reportedly cancelled its season-ending team championship in Michigan. The Telegraph says players have been told the tournament, scheduled for later this month, will not go ahead. It's the second tournament to be cancelled, since Saudi Arabia's public investment fund announced it would stop backing LIV after this season. The move means the 2026 season will now wrap up in Indiana next weekend. And finally, Methodist Girls' School have made it 3 C Division tennis titles in a row at the National School Games. MGS were dominant in yesterday's final, sweeping Raffles Girls' School 5-0 at the Kallang Tennis Hub without dropping a single set. The victory also completed a double for the school this year, after their B Division girls won a third straight title in March. And that's your sports update. I'm Joshua Vong. 1FM
1: 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It's going to be fair and warm for today, and temperatures are hitting a high of 34.
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4: No sign of any major problems as you head out this morning. 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
4: Good morning and welcome to the morning drive. It's the Flying Dutchman and Lavinia.
1: Good morning.
4: Hope you had a good evening. It was nice and restful. You're ready for a brand new day?
1: Yes, we are.
4: Oh, you are?
1: And are we not?
4: I guess.
1: Hey, great prizes. You know, true. We're in the midst of our Formula One giveaway as well.
4: That's true. Lots of good prizes.
1: Tell me about today.
4: Today's a special day for many reasons.
1: Okay.
4: It is Prosecco Day.
1: Ha-ha!
4: Doesn't get better than that.
1: Oh, yeah.
4: It is also Filet Mignon Day.
1: Oh, wow.
4: I haven't had a good Filet Mignon in a long time.
1: Why is that?
4: I don't know.
1: How dare you?
4: You mean I'm supposed to have this?
1: Especially today, yes.
4: Oh, okay, I guess Lavi's buying dinner tonight.
1: Oh.
4: It is also Left-Handers Day.
1: Oh, do we have any left-handers here?
4: Yes,
1: no.
4: You do.
1: Oh, yes, sorry. Yes, what
4: thanks,
1: am I talking about?
4: Thanks. Thanks a lot. Yes, thank you. All right.
1: Okay, my brain is slowly waking up. Sorry, pardon. Okay.
4: Today we remember and celebrate the birthday of Daniel Grayling Fogelberg. We know him as Dan Fogelberg. He's an American singer-songwriter, or was an American singer-songwriter, a multi-instrumentalist widely known for hits like Longer, Same Old Lang Syne, Run for the Roses, and Leader of the Band. And that's how we start the show today with Dan Fogelberg, leader of the band. It's 6:09.

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0: It's Prefab Sprout and the King of Rock and Roll. It is 6:17. What happened while you were asleep?
1: Yeah.
0: Well, you heard it in the news. Some interesting stuff. There is a new program that's out that has been developed by the Grab Academy.
1: Okay.
0: Which is the learning and development arm of Grab.
1: Okay.
0: And the Riding Safety Association of Singapore.
1: Okay.
0: It is the Urban Rider Safety Course.
1: Okay.
0: This is to help delivery riders stay safe on the roads under a new safety program, right?
1: All right.
0: Which I think is a really great idea.
1: Yeah.
0: I think what is wrong with this idea is that the riders can apply to take the course.
1: Okay.
0: I don't think the riders should be able to apply to take the course. I think it should be compulsory for all riders to take the course.
1: That's a good point, yes.
0: Because when you apply, I don't know what the take-up rate's going to be like.
1: They're going to have
0: to take time off to do the course, which means they're not earning money. But if it's compulsory, then they have no choice.
1: Mm-hmm.
0: And I think many is the instance, and I think a lot of people will agree, that these riders really need to stay safe, and a compulsory course is far better than doing something that you can, you know, sort of register for and be part of.
1: Yeah.
0: That's one story in the Straits Times this morning and on the news. The other one is to tackle youth involvement in gangs. The Singapore Police Force will train teachers and social workers to recognize early signs of gang association to enable earlier intervention. Students will also participate in programs to be ambassadors and mentors against crimes and gangs.
1: Ooh.
0: This was announced by Second Minister for Home Affairs Edwin Tong at the Community Action for the Rehabilitation of Ex-Offenders Network Summit 2026 at the Park Royal Collection just the other day.
1: Okay.
0: He said, our youth are the future of our nation, and we must do our best to help them realize their full potential as well as to stay crime-free. Very, very true. And I'm glad they're teaching, or at least they're going to be instructing teachers on how to look for the right signs.
1: That way
0: you get them in early, and I think that is absolutely brilliant. Another story in the Straits Times. And finally, this is beautiful. Spotify is going to ask creators to label songs when they are AI generated. So that when you go to Spotify, you will know whether the song is created by a human or whether it's created by AI.
1: Oh, but that's dependent on whether the person labels it, right?
0: He has to. So Spotify Technologies will begin identifying songs created by artificial intelligence with a new AI personas label. They are the biggest music streaming service in the world, so they are going to lead. The company will not recommend songs labeled AI personas in suggested playlists unless the subscriber specifically chooses it. So if you don't want to, in order to get AI created music, you have to opt to get it. Otherwise, it is not going to be suggested to you.
1: Interesting, very
0: quite interesting.
1: Yes.
0: All those stories in the Straits Times this morning.
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0: Well, I don't think you're going to run into too many things. It looks like it's still clear out there. Just stay within the speed limit. Have everyone buckled up. 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

0: Deep Blue Something, Breakfast at Tiffany's, 6:25. Good morning. Welcome to a brand new day.
1: All right.
0: Lots of prizes to give away.
1: Definitely so. We are going to, of course, have our pit stop panic that would take place at 9 o'clock. And remember, it's your chance to be a part of the Formula One, of course, that which takes place here in Singapore, the Formula One Singapore Airlines Singapore Grand Prix 2026. And we also have our discussion,
0: taking place today
1: at 8 o'clock. And with that, we have some great prizes as well. No prizes for that, I beg your pardon. And what do they have in common? That's going to take place at 7 o'clock. And you can win for yourself a Mistral handheld vacuum that is worth close to $300. And how Singaporean are you in this hour? Remember, we shine the spotlight on our expressways. And you could win for yourself $150 worth of vouchers from Epic Kebabs.
0: Nice stuff. So all that still to come on the show. Keep it right here on 1FM 91.3.
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4: These are your news headlines. I'm Joshua Vong. Delivery riders now have a new safety program to help them navigate the risks of delivery work. The two-hour program teaches defensive riding, emergency braking, load handling, and hazard awareness. Launched by Grab Academy, the Riding Safety Association of Singapore, and the National Delivery Champions Association, the course is open to riders from all platforms. The initiatives come after 4 platform workers died in the first half of this year, compared with 2 in the whole of 2025. The 7th Lunar Month, also known as the Hungry Ghost Month, starts today, and authorities are reminding people to keep shared spaces clean while paying respects to the dead. During this month, many Taoists and Buddhists make food offerings and burn joss paper to honour their ancestors. The National Environment Agency says joss paper should only be burned at designated areas. It also encouraged people to burn smaller amounts to reduce smoke and ashes, avoid scattering joss paper, and clear offerings after prayers. 3 Singaporean films will make their North American premieres at the 2026 Toronto International Film Festival. Anthony Chun's We Are All Strangers, Anke Gek's Our Girl, an animated feature, The Violinist, co-directed by Irvin Hahn, are among 54 titles in the festival's main section. The films explore themes of family, childhood, community, and historical events. Our Girl won awards in Rotterdam and Hong Kong, while The Violinist won in France's Annecy Festival. We Are All Strangers opens in Singapore cinemas on August 20th, The Violinist on September 17th, and Our Girl next year. Moving to world news, former Chinese Premier Zhu Rongji has died in Beijing. He was 97. He is widely credited with setting China on the path to becoming an economic powerhouse through bold, tough, and controversial economic reforms. During his years in government, he revived the Shanghai Stock Exchange, pushed through the restructuring of state-owned enterprises, overhauled the tax system, and helped secure China's entry into the World Trade Organization in 2001. He was also known for leading a major crackdown on government corruption in the late 1990s. Mr. Zhu is survived by his wife and 2 adult children. And finally, air quality in Sarawak has reached unhealthy levels. The town of Serian, in particular, saw very unhealthy levels, with the pollutant index hitting 204 yesterday, prompting authorities to close 6 schools. 11 other areas in Sarawak and the peninsula recorded unhealthy readings above 100, including Kuching and Cebu. State authorities say the haze is coming from Indonesia's West Kalimantan. They add the situation could improve later this week, as rain is forecast by Friday or Saturday.
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1: No sign of any major problems as yet. 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Stay within the speed limit, please. 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
1: We're going back, believe it, to May 1969, when a song was written and performed by an American singer, Neil Diamond. Many people have asked him what was the story behind the song. And he's come out and said that the inspiration behind the song was John F. Kennedy's daughter, Caroline Kennedy, who was 11 years old at the time the song was released. Diamond sang the song for her on her 50th birthday, which she celebrated in 2007, a song he wrote about her when she was 11 years old. From 1969, here's Neil Diamond in Sweet Caroline.

0: because that's what it's all about. It's time for you to wake up and win. 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Here we go. We've got $150 worth of vouchers from Epic Kebabs. 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You've heard us talk about the Vade kebab bombs and the Indomits. 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How Singaporean are you?
1: Alrighty, very simple. All about expressways. Have a guess, which is the most expensive expressway built in Singapore? What was that sound? So have a guess, which is the most expensive expressway built in Singapore?
0: If you run through the list of expressways we have in Singapore, you'll figure it out. You will. You will not need Google for this one.
1: And we only have 10.
0: Yeah.
1: 10 right
0: and
1: now.
0: And if you go through it and you imagine each expressway in your mind, you'll know which one it is.
1: Yeah.
0: Once you have that answer, send us a WhatsApp, 8855-0913.
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0: That's Uncle Cracker for you. Follow me. We are playing How Singaporean Are You?
1: Yes, indeed. And a easy question, I would say. Have a guess which is the most expensive expressway built in Singapore. So we've got many, many guesses, okay. Right? And I am actually going to, give you the prices for some of these guesses.
0: Okay.
1: Someone mentioned PIE that costs 200 million.
0: All right.
1: We have the CTE, that one was 500 million. And then we have the KPE, which cost us 1.74 billion.
0: Amazing that you could do an expressway the length of the PIE for just $400 million.
1: Yeah.
0: Unbelievable, right? But I guess at that time, if you took that money and brought it to today,
1: it took a long time to finish building the PIE. Yeah. It was built in like four phases.
0: Yeah.
1: And like, you know. Yes. And of course, the answer for this question today would not be when our 11th expressway opens.
0: Right.
1: Because the 11th expressway, the North-South Corridor, the NSC, is estimated to cost us 7.4 billion.
0: Wow.
1: Don't you feel like a really rich person throwing all these prices around?
0: No, I think it makes me feel like we're a really rich country.
1: No, let's just say that I guess, you know, when it comes to roads, it's a worthwhile.
0: Of course it is. It's part of your infrastructure. Yeah,
1: of because of this infrastructure, right?
0: Yeah.
1: Okay, so who has the correct answer?
0: Let's find out. Good morning. Could I speak to Brandon, please?
2: Hello.
1: Hi, Brandon.
0: It's the Flying Dutchman in Lavinia.
1: Morning.
0: Good morning. Okay, so we're going to try and give you a very special prize, but you've got to prove how Singaporean you are.
1: Yes, indeed. All right. Can you have a guess which is the most expensive expressway built in Singapore?
2: Is it MCE?
1: Absolutely correct.
0: Well done.
1: Coastal Expressway or MCE.
0: Yes. Got yourself $150 worth of vouchers from Epic Kebabs.
1: Awesome. So yes, the MCE costs $4.1 billion to build, and it is thereby making it Singapore's most expensive expressway because it includes the country's first undersea road tunnel running beneath the Marina Bay Channel.
0: That's right. Unbelievable. Congratulations, Brandon. You have a great day.
2: Thank you. You too. Goodbye.
1: Bye, Brandon.
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1: There are two areas to look out for. The PIE towards Changi, a vehicle broken down after Bukit Timah Road, and the SLE towards the CTE, a vehicle broken down after the TPE. Stay within the speed limit, please. Have everyone buckled up. 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
3: These are your news headlines. I'm Joshua Vong. A parliamentary committee has found that the projected costs of schemes under the Pioneer Generation Fund exceeded its remaining balance by about $785 million. The committee was reviewing government spending when it made the discovery. It found the fund's balance as of March last year was $5.17 billion, compared with the estimated liabilities of $5.96 billion. It has urged the government to keep monitoring the fund's sustainability and review payouts as healthcare costs rise. The fund supports Singaporeans born on or before December 31, 1949, through healthcare and other benefits. The Ministry of Finance says the government will top up the fund when necessary to meet its commitments. Teachers and social workers will soon be trained to spot early signs of gang involvement among young people. The inaugural police training program will begin in the first half of next year, with around 120 teachers and social workers expected to attend. It will cover the gang landscape, legal consequences, and early warning signs. Second Minister for Home Affairs Edwin Tong says there's a need for early intervention as youth offending has risen. The number of young inmates aged 16 to 21 rose over 30% last year to 418, from 307 in 2024. Singapore stocks ended lower yesterday, with the benchmark Straits Times Index falling 0.6% to 5,720 points. DBS was the worst performer among the blue-chip stocks, falling 1.5% to $75.85. OCBC dropped 0.5% to $31.19. UOB also fell 0.5% to $41.95. UOL Group was the STI's top gainer, rising 2.4% to $10.17. Across the broader market, losers edged out gainers 281 to 276 gain, with $2.2 billion worth of shares traded. Moving to world news, Iran says there has been no progress in talks with the US to revive an interim ceasefire deal. According to a senior Iranian source, the two sides are also divided over a time frame for implementing their commitments under the deal. The latest setback comes after attacks on shipping in the region pushed oil prices higher for a sixth straight day. Iran says the US has failed to honor its commitments, while Washington accuses Tehran of not reopening the Strait of Hormuz. And finally, in Italy, Mount Etna's latest eruption has forced Sicily's Catania Airport to suspend flights once again, disrupting travel during the peak summer holiday season. The airport operator says flights will remain suspended until 2 p.m. GMT or 10 p.m. Singapore time today. The disruption has also caused flight cancellations and delays in neighboring Malta, after ash drifted south across the Mediterranean. Etna is Europe's highest and most active volcano and frequently disrupts operations at Catania, Sicily's main gateway.
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3: Starting with football, and Paris Saint-Germain are UEFA Cup champions for the second straight season after edging Aston Villa 2-1 in Salzburg. Hrvat Kuvaratskhelia gave the Champions League holders the lead after 20 minutes, but Villa drew level through 17-year-old Brian Marju just before half-time. Marju was making his debut and became the youngest player ever to score in a Super Cup. PSG had the final say though, with Desiree Doué grabbing the winner in the 62nd minute. Defeat for Aston Villa meant that manager Unai Emery has now lost all four of his finals in the competition, after also missing out with previous clubs Sevilla and Villarreal. In other football news, Xavi Hernandez is the new head coach of the Netherlands. The former Barcelona boss has signed a deal through the 2030 World Cup, replacing Ronald Koeman. It's the 46-year-old's first job in international management and his first coaching role since leaving Barcelona in 2024. Xavi also becomes the Netherlands' first foreign coach in nearly 50 years. And he won't have long to settle in, as his first match is against Germany in the Nations League next month. In other news, LIV Golf has reportedly cancelled its season-ending team championship in Michigan. The Telegraph says players have been told the tournament, scheduled for later this month, will not go ahead. It's the second tournament to be cancelled since Saudi Arabia's public investment fund announced it would stop backing LIV after this season. The move means the 2026 season will now wrap up in Indiana next weekend. And finally, Methodist Girls' School have made it 3 C Division tennis titles in a row at the National School Games. MGS were dominant in yesterday's final, sweeping Raffles Girls' School 5-0 at the Kallang Tennis Hub without dropping a single set. The victory also completed a double for the school this year, after their B Division girls won a third straight title in March. And that's your sports update. I'm Joshua Vaughn.
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5: Get started.
0: The Flying Dutchman and Lavinia.
6: Good morning.
3: And finally, Methodist Girls' School have made it 3 seasons.

0: On, we're starting the 7 o'clock hour as we always do with results from our poll from yesterday.
1: Yes,
0: there was a diet poll. Would you rather? No, it really wasn't a diet poll. It was just something for you to fool around with. Would you rather give up rice for a month or your phone for a month?
1: So I chose I give up rice.
0: So did 81% of our listeners. 81% said they would give up rice for a month, but not their phones. I want to try that, just to give up my phone for a month.
1: Yeah, it would be a good sort of like exercise just to see what happens to you and like how you were. Yeah. How did you survive?
0: How do you manage your life without your phone these days?
1: Correct.
0: It's tough. It's tough.
1: It is very interesting, eh?
0: Yeah, absolutely.
1: Do it.
0: Today's poll is all about honesty. All about honesty. So be honest. Would you live with your in-laws again?
1: What do you mean by again?
0: So, you know, you've had an experience living with your in-laws. Would you do it over again?
1: Yes, I would.
0: You would? Okay. I would. So you've got two options. Yes, absolutely. Your other option is I'd rather live in an HDB lift.
1: Wow, those are some tough choices, Lola, but yeah. I would choose to live with my in-laws. I adore my in-laws.
0: Would you live with your in-laws again? Yes, absolutely, or I'd rather live in an HDB lift. Those are your options this morning. Go to our Instagram, get involved in the poll.

0: It's a wild world.
1: So by saying.
2: Yes, indeed. And over in Brazil, you might just be working with a four.

0: legged colleague.
1: Excuse me?
0: Yeah. Yes, this is happening over at a Hyundai car dealership.
1: Okay.
0: So some of the employees, they noticed that there was a stray dog that would always be hanging around, you know, the car dealership. Plot, right?
1: Yeah.
0: And, you know, they would, maybe pet it, give it some food and all that. But this dog had a vision. One day when it was a very, very big storm, he actually walked all the way up to the office. And, you know, the manager on duty was like, oh no, it's really heavy rain, okay? Let the dog in. And before you know it, this dog now has a staff pass.
1: What?
0: Yes. Because they decided that, oh, after that stormy night, you know, this dog is kind of part of our car dealership.
1: Oh my.
0: And instead of just adopting the dog, they decided to issue him a staff pass and make him an official employee of the dealership. He is named the Tucson Prime. I think it's one of the models.
1: Yeah,
0: Tucson is one of the models. Hyundai models, right?
1: Yeah.
0: So, yes. He has a staff pass, right? He has his own little desk.
1: Oh, Lord.
0: Where they do kind of like, you know, put on these the headphones and all that as if he's closing a deal. And they take some videos and photos. He's fed. He has a health plan and everything. He's dewormed. He's vaccinated.
1: It's a brilliant marketing tool. This is brilliant.
0: I don't know because if it's meant for marketing, but...
1: Look at this. People across the world are talking about them.
0: What? I guess so. What the car dealership says is that since, you know, if they've made Tucson Prime an employee, lots of customers, well, they don't buy their cars directly from the doggy.
1: No,
0: but
1: obviously.
0: They do come back just to give the doggy treats, to play with the doggy, you know, pet the guy and all that. So, yeah.
1: Whoever decided to make that dog an employee is a genius. He's a genius.
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0: Great stuff. 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Something about you. 7:24.
1: All right. Heads up, headlines.
0: What's happening around the world?
1: Okay. So, this is a very interesting article coming out from the BBC, which is kind of making me rethink about my daily eating habits. Have you ever heard of that phrase, you know, have breakfast like a king, lunch like a prince, and dinner like a pauper?
0: I was brought up that way.
1: Oh, were you?
0: That's the way my mom ran food in the house.
1: Is that so?
0: Yeah, absolutely.
1: Okay, so that is, I think, something that a lot of Spanish people actually abide by,
0: yes,
1: even till today.
0: Today, yeah.
1: So, you know, in Spain, it's more common that your lunch is your biggest meal.
0: Biggest meal, yeah.
1: All right, and then like evening meals just consist of those light bites. I guess, you know, probably your tapas.
0: Tapas,
1: and all that,
0: yeah.
1: Right? Yeah.
0: Except it doesn't work with me because when I eat tapas, it's a big meal. Because I don't know when to stop.
1: Okay, then have tapas at lunch, okay? Just have it at lunch then, right?
0: Yeah, I know what you mean.
1: Yeah, so there's a very interesting study that came out. It's not just about the amount that you eat, but also about when you eat that amount, which is according to, you know, which is kind of like echoing what that whole iconic phrase is all about.
0: Okay.
1: So they found that a study for, I think it was for about 35 women, right? And they found that the way that the body actually processes sugar, for example, okay, 1 hour before bedtime versus 4 hours before bedtime, indicating it actually indicated that by eating closer to bedtime, you were less likely to like process your foods as well.
0: Okay.
1: Yeah.
0: Okay.
1: So what this whole study is trying to point out is that if you having the amount that you eat is better processed if you have it earlier in the day. And it was even there was another study that showed that how two students, for example, one had lunch at say about 12:01, and then the other student, due to like scheduling, could only have lunch later. And they found that the one who had lunch earlier was consistently either losing weight or maintaining her weight versus the one who had lunches later.
0: Yeah.
1: Because it was just about the body having that time to process the food, which is really interesting because I guess, you know, we always just think about it's a process that will happen, right?
0: Yeah,
1: after you eat, okay, give yourself 1 hour, 2 hours to digest your food and then you'll be fine, you know?
0: Yeah.
1: And the reason why we're getting, you know, fat is because we're not exercising enough or we're not eating the right foods.
0: You're actually eating at the wrong time. Like, for example, Michelle and I do dinner at 6.
1: Okay.
0: Because we're normally in bed by 10. Well, I'm in bed by 10.
1: Okay.
0: So that gives me a good 4 hours to process
1: the
0: food.
1: Okay, so then you'll be part of that study group, right? That did really well in terms of like how the body was able to properly break down
0: My problem is lunch.
1: And what way, and how is that a problem?
0: I always have lunch late. Because by the time I finish the shift, I go home, I shower, I take a nap. By the time I'm having lunch, it's 2:30.
1: Oh.
0: So I'm eating late. But I'm eating small at lunch. Because
1: then it
0: you
1: should
0: know
1: be
0: dinner,
1: okay, right? That it kind of balances out, no?
0: It doesn't really balance out, unfortunately. It's about timing. It really is about timing.
1: So a very interesting article. You can check it out over at the BBC. Yeah. Meal times in particular could be affecting your weight gain.

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4: These are your news headlines. I'm Joshua Vong. A parliamentary committee has found that the projected costs of schemes under the Pioneer Generation Fund exceeded its remaining balance by about $785 million. The committee was reviewing government spending when it made the discovery. It found the fund's balance as of March last year was $5.17 billion, compared with the estimated liabilities of $5.96 billion. It has urged the government to keep monitoring the fund's sustainability and review payouts as healthcare costs rise. The fund supports Singaporeans born on or before December 31, 1949, through healthcare and other benefits. The Ministry of Finance says the government will top up the fund when necessary to meet its commitments. Teachers and social workers will soon be trained to spot early signs of gang involvement among young people. The inaugural police training program will begin in the first half of next year, with around 120 teachers and social workers expected to attend. It will cover the gang landscape, legal consequences, and early warning signs. Second Minister for Home Affairs Edwin Tong says there's a need for early intervention as youth offending has risen. The number of young inmates aged 16 to 21 rose over 30% last year to 418, from 307 in 2024. Singapore stocks ended lower yesterday, with the benchmark Straits Times Index falling 0.6% to 5,720 points. DBS was the worst performer among the blue-chip stocks, falling 1.5% to $75.85. OCBC dropped 0.5% to $31.19. UOB also fell 0.5% to $41.95. UOL Group was the STI's top gainer, rising 2.4% to $10.17. Across the broader market, losers edged out gainers 281 to 276 gain, with $2.2 billion worth of shares traded. Moving to world news, Iran says there has been no progress in talks with the US to revive an interim ceasefire deal. According to a senior Iranian source, the two sides are also divided over a time frame for implementing their commitments under the deal. The latest setback comes after attacks on shipping in the region pushed oil prices higher for a sixth straight day. Iran says the US has failed to honor its commitments, while Washington accuses Tehran of not reopening the Strait of Hormuz. And finally, in Italy, Mount Etna's latest eruption has forced Sicily's Catania Airport to suspend flights once again, disrupting travel during the peak summer holiday season. The airport operator says flights will remain suspended until 2 p.m. GMT or 10 p.m. Singapore time today. The disruption has also caused flight cancellations and delays in neighboring Malta, after ash drifted south across the Mediterranean. Etna is Europe's highest and most active volcano and frequently disrupts operations at Catania, Sicily's main gateway.
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5: Just one area to look out for, the PIE towards Changi, a vehicle broken down after Bukit Timah Road. Please stay within the speed limit, have everyone buckled up, be safe as you drive today.
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5: So here's a song from 1975, written by Paul Rodgers. It was first released by Bad Company on their 75 album, Straight Shooter. The lyrics of the song tell the story of a young boy, Johnny, who first heard a Beatles song called Love Me Do, and that inspired him to go on to become a rock star. but he died after overdosing on whiskey and sleeping pills. The theme was influenced by the deaths of Jim Morrison, Janis Joplin, Jimi Hendrix, who basically all passed away because of drug addiction. Rogers said that at that particular time, you had Hendrix, you had Joplin, you had Van Morrison. There was a catalogue of people who just didn't make it, who overdosed in their beds. And he says this song is not only a story, this song is a warning. Here they are from 1975, Bad Company and Shooting Star.

0: What do they have in common?
1: That is the $64,000 question. Well, actually, it's not $64,000, but it is prize worthy. It's worth almost
2: $300. Yeah. That's right. We have this wonderful Mistral handheld vacuum that is worth $299. And it's all thanks to Mayor and Mistral, who are for making everyday life living here in Singapore for Singapore homes all the better since 1987. And we want to tell you about this great National Day deal that's happening with Mayer and Mistral's. It's a limited time bundle promotion where you can enjoy any two different eligible products just for $89. Available until the 31st of August, so jump on that. Check it all out over at Mayer, M-A-Y-E-R dot S-G.
1: So three things, what do they have in common today? Today is fall over, hit your head, unconscious, you can still answer. It is that easy.
2: Okay.
1: A salad, your hair, and a coin.
2: Yes, that is the scene of me just chilling by the seaside. You know, enjoying my salad, the wind in my hair, and some coins because I paid for my meal with money.
1: Okay.
2: Such a beautiful view. Salad's all right. The drink in my hand was better.
1: No drink this time.
2: What?
1: A salad,
2: why?
1: Your hair, and
2: why?
1: A coin. It's a nice story, Levy, but not the answer that I wanted. Yeah, not.
2: Do you want me to just carry on with my story?
1: Yeah, okay.
2: No.
1: A salad, okay. Your hair, and a coin. What do they have in common? If you know the answer, WhatsApp it through 8855 0913.
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2: It's going to be fair and warm for today, and temperatures are hitting a high of 34.
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1: So we've got the usual delays across the expressways. SLE towards the CTE, a vehicle broken down at Lentor Avenue entrance. Also on Upper Bukit Timah Road towards the city, things are pretty heavy between Old Jurong Road and Dairy Farm Road. So look out for that, please. Stay within the speed limit. Have everyone buckled up. Be safe as you drive today.
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4: Well, I'm looking at you, what up? 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

0: Call Me Bad, All For Love, 7:51, and we're playing What Do They Have In Common for a fantastic prize. Three things, and you've got to find the commonality, okay? Here they are, a salad, your hair, and a coin.
1: Alrighty, so some great guesses coming in. We do have dressing. We do have, nope. Cannot be replaced by AI.
0: Nope.
1: And today's honorary creative mention goes to four individuals. We have Andy. Andy Yeo says, all will be seen at Chinese New Year reunion meal tables. All can be accidentally eaten. Yes, those Chinese New Year coin, chocolate
0: chip
1: coins.
0: Right, right, right. Yeah,
1: I was
0: okay,
1: like,
0: got
1: oh,
0: it.
1: Yeah, you have a point there. And also, all are what you should have plenty in life of. A lot of hair.
0: Mm-hmm.
1: Eat more salad.
0: Mm-hmm.
1: More coins means more money.
0: True enough.
1: Joanna says, can spin. I was like, I thought about it. And I was like, yeah.
0: You spin a coin.
1: Yes.
0: You spin your head around.
1: Yes. Or like my head is spinning,
0: yeah.
1: Right? And then you've got like the salad spinners. Those dry
0: rather
1: your salad
0: than toss,
1: leaves.
0: You spin.
1: No, you dry your salad leaves, right? I was like, can. Okay. And Jeremy says, a bowl of salad, bowl haircut, and a coin in a bowl. I was like, these people are very creative.
0: Very creative.
1: And today's one, Wayne, really brilliant answer. Mm. All have heads. I was like,
0: yeah.
1: A coin is a side, right? The
0: head,
1: right?
0: Your hair,
1: and then your hair's
0: head.
1: On a head, and then like you know, a head of lettuce
0: for salad. Very
1: you guys,
0: you're so clever.
2: I'm so sorry, but Jude says it's what Levy finds in the back of a car.
1: Oh, actually, you know what? don't let me get into what I find in the back of my car.
0: Yeah. Okay, but those are great answers, but they're not the answer I'm looking for. A salad, your hair. A coin. Good morning. Could I speak to Kent, please?
3: Yes, speaking. Hi,
0: hey, it's the Flying Dutchman and Lavinia. Good morning.
3: Hey, good morning.
1: Good morning.
0: You sound like you're on your way to work.
3: Yeah, I just stopped my car, yeah.
0: Okay, well, good. You've stopped your car, so you don't have to be distracted while you play the game. We've got a great prize for you. Three things you've got to tell me what they have in common. A salad, your hair, and a coin.
1: Ooh.
3: All right. Things you can toss.
0: Things you can toss.
1: Yay!
0: Good job. Well done.
3: All right.
0: Got yourself a Mistral handheld vacuum worth almost $300.
1: Awesome. Yay. Well done.
3: All right. All right. Thank you.
0: Congratulations. You have a great day.
3: Yeah, you too.
0: Thanks for listening to 1FM.
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1: 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A vehicle broken down at Lentor Avenue entrance. Stay within the speed limit, please. 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Be safe as you drive today.
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3: These are your news headlines. I'm Joshua Vong. Singapore could tap its $10 billion future energy fund to support a nuclear power program in the future. The Finance Ministry revealed this in response to questions from a parliamentary committee examining the fund and Singapore's future energy transition. But it stressed that no decision has been made to deploy nuclear energy. Singapore will undergo an assessment by the UN's atomic watchdog next year to determine whether the country is ready to make an informed decision on nuclear power. The ministry says the fund will not be used to pay for that assessment. Former Deputy Prime Minister S. Jayakumar has published a book detailing previously unpublicized cabinet discussions behind three of Singapore's key political laws. Released by the Straits Times Press, Creating Three Unique Singapore Laws, an Inside Story, reveals the debates behind the elected presidency and the group representation constituency and non-constituency MP schemes, all of which were originally conceived by founding Prime Minister Lee Kuan Yew. Mr. Jayakumar, who was involved in their development, said the three laws were controversial, but their underlying aims remain relevant. They are safeguarding Singapore's reserves, ensuring minority representation, and providing for opposition voices in Parliament. A former 17-year administrative assistant at an international school has won $20,000 in compensation.